0: Before you go, there's something I want you to have.
1: Oh, it's beautiful. But wait a minute, isn't this...
0: Yeah, yes it is.
1: But I thought the old lady dropped it into the ocean in the air.
0: Well, baby, I went down.

0: dark in the room, and right. I don't want to wake anybody up, right? 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And all of a sudden, I grab my shirt, slip it on. It says, Disney Dad.
1: Yeah.
0: You should have seen me. 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
6: Hey, everybody, it's Carson Daly. That's right, we're back at it with a fresh list of these, the 30 biggest songs all across North America for your summer. Hope it's going well. But before we get to all of last week's big hit songs, let's take a little recap and look back at our top 10 from a week ago. 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Alex Warren almost dropped out of the top 10 last week with Fever Dream, falling 2 to number 10.
7: How

One Republic was number 9 with Need Your Love. I am your host, Carson Daly, and this is last week's Top 10 that we'd like to recap. It's called the Daily Download Countdown Rewind. Let's talk Taylor Swift. She's received an Emmy nomination for Taylor Swift, the Eras Tour, the final show. That was that Disney Plus concert special. It earned a nod for Outstanding Variety Special that's been pre-recorded, so congrats to her. The Emmys are September 14th. Taylor moved deeper into the top 10 last week at number 8 with this one from the latest Toy Story movie, I Knew It, I Knew You, on the Daily Download. 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

0: All right, it's your buddy Carson Daly here revisiting some of the best summer songs from years past. And we thought, you know what? Sunday's National Ice Cream Day. So we thought, let's just be spot on with this one and go right back to 2020 with Blackpink and Selena Gomez. There's a song called Ice Cream. We thought it'd be absolutely perfect. So here it is, our throwback pick on the Daily Download. Enjoy your ice cream.
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1: Being National Ice Cream Day this weekend, we absolutely had to play that song right there. It was one of the biggest summer songs back in 2020. If you recall, maybe it brings up some COVID memories for you. Music can do that. It can take you right back to a very particular time and place. Ice Cream was from Blackpink and Selena Gomez, and so we made it our throwback pick this weekend on the Daily Download. By the way, it's also National Daiquiri Day on Sunday, so a little something for the kids, a little something for mom and dad, but I couldn't find a song called Daiquiri, so we went with Ice Cream. All right, back into our top 10 from last week. It's the Countdown Rewind. I'm Carson Daly. Hope you're doing well. And Bruno Mars, a week ago, was number 7 with Risk It All. For just

Olivia Rodrigo's Daisy Chain Fields Music Festival. I mentioned this. It's got some really cool female acts. It reminds me when I was, an early radio DJ, we had the Lilith Fair, which was all female acts. It was very popular. The festival did great. So just kind of doing that. Got some current acts and then some OGs that are going to be out there, like the Stevie Nicks of the world. And so she put tickets on sale and they sold out obviously very fast. Olivia's offering fans a chance to win some VIP tickets in exchange for registering to vote, which we thought was a very cool thing to do. So now we're not here to tell you who to vote for, but voting in general, obviously one of the great rights that we all have. And so it's cool to see Olivia incentivize her fans to get out there and register. That was Drop Dead from Miss Rodrigo at number 6. I'm Carson Daly. It's a Daily Download Countdown Rewind. We're halfway through last week's top 10. So Bruno Mars kicks off his residency at London's Wembley Stadium this weekend. That's going to run to the end of July. And if you're wondering when you can see him back here stateside, he's going to come back and finish out the second leg of those North American dates after he's done at Wembley. I Just Might kicked off our top 5 last week here on the Daily Download.

there. She's out doing not only her solo shows, but she does a couple of Morgan Wallen opening acts as well. She does come out during his set because they've got a duet that's popular, but she's going to be with him in Baltimore this weekend. Otherwise, go check out the Ella Langley Show. Every song, awesome. She's incredible and having just such a great run right now. It's fun to watch. I'm Carson Daly, Daily Download Countdown Rewind. And after a 9-week run at number one, Olivia Dean was dethroned last week and bounced back to number three with this one. So Easy to Fall in Love on the Daily Download Countdown Rewind.

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3: 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Do you think you know it? There'd be no way. I guess you could think about 2019, what was going on there. It was just before COVID. Well, it's the Jonas Brothers. I'll save you the brain time. Sucker is our former number one today on the Daily Download. We go to

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2: And there it is, that song written by Joe, Kevin, Nick, and also Ryan Tedder, who's written, like, if you're not sure who wrote a song in the past 15 years that was a big hit, you could guess Ryan Tedder, and it would greatly increase your odds of being right. He is prolific and has his fingerprints on a lot of pop, not just pop music, all sorts of music, popular music, that is. And he helped write that one for the Jonas Brothers. Sucker, it was number one on this weekend back in 2019. So, there you go. That's our former number one today here on the Daily Download. Former number one brought to you by NHTSA. When you speed, you have less time to react. 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

catches up with you. 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All right, back to the Countdown Rewind. I am Carson Daly. Just two more songs to play from last week's top 10, and then we'll get into the new list of the top 30 in North America. Tame Impala and Jenny moved closer to that top spot. The remix of Dracula was in second place last week.

So a Somber's home record that debuted number 26. That's when it first was ever on the show. That was in February. And then now 19 weeks later, it gets to number one. It's the biggest song in North America. Congrats to him. We'll see if he can hold on to that top spot. We're about 3 hours from finding out if he can. We got a lot of great music to get to, so sit back and relax. We're done looking back. Now it's time to unveil the new bat.

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6: Hey there, it's Carson Daly. Happy summer to you and yours. Hope it's going well. Mine's going great. Been playing a lot of golf. Not going to the gym. It's amazing. We got the 30 biggest songs all across North America lined up, ready to go. Even taking some extra time to put in some former number ones. And especially because it's summer, there's so much great music in the summer of past. So we've got a few summer throwbacks for you too. This is the Daily Download. This week's top 30. Let's get into it. We're going to start with a triple D. Always my favorite. No, it's not Diners, Drive-Ins, and Dives. Although shout out to Guy Fieri, my buddy, my fellow Raider diehard fan. It's a Daily Download debut. This was my pick of the week last week. We loved this song and thought, man, this thing sounds like it's going to be a mover on our show. And lo and behold, here it is to do the honors of kicking things off. Your number 30 song is Hilary Duff's Mature.

All right, another triple D. Awesome. We're on a roll now. Two in a row. We had Hillary Duff kick off the show with Mature. And, of course, Benson Boone's got a new one. That was my coming soon prediction last weekend. Didn't take long for Mr. Backflips to debut on the show at number 29, and he just did. So good for Benson. Speaking of not backflips, but just, you know, dudes, here's Niall Horan. His new album's great. It's called Dinner Party. You know, it's about the whole theme of where he met his girlfriend, and he's touring, trying to create that intimate kind of vibe where people can connect at his shows. And there's a lot of really good songwriting on the record. Here's Taste So Good from Niall, number 28 on the Daily Download.

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somber, and our pick of the week, My Body Isn't Ready, and that North American tour will kick off in Mexico City on July 22nd. 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All right, let's get back to the top 30. I'm Carson Daly, and after debuting at 30 last weekend, good for Stella Lefty. Nice little move here. Up three spots, Boston is now number 27. On a

Martin Garrix and Ed Sheeran. Not a combination I thought I would see. It makes sense because Ed's so musically prolific. You know, he does duets with everybody and it all works. Certainly does there. That's number 26. Repeat It up a spot. It's a Daily Download Top 30 Countdown. I am your host, Carson Daly. We'll keep it rolling with Mumford & Sons and Hozier as well. They move up a spot today. Rubber Band Man is now number 25 on this week's Top 30, The Daily Download. When you call

0: So Harry earned a Guinness World Record for that residency in London at Wembley. He did 12 sold-out shows on a single tour. That's the record. Although Bruno Mars is starting some sort of residency, so maybe the record won't last. We'll find out soon enough. That was American Girls at number 24 on the Daily Download. I'm Carson Daly. It's that time of the show where we try and predict what's coming soon to the Daily Download Top 30 Countdown.
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0: Love the new Ray album. Just so fresh, so different, so much music. Great instruments on it and different, you know, horn sections and strings, genres. It's so much fun. So turn up Ray right now, this time working with Hans Zimmer. Click Clack Symphony is the name of it. This song doesn't sound like anything else on the radio right now, and that's a good thing. It's our coming soon track on the Daily Download.
3: Do you know

She'll be all right. 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She will save herself this time. And in fact, tonight, she did confirm. The cold never lasts, my darling. 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

That's Ray with the great Hans Zimmer. I think Click Clack Symphony will be coming soon to the Daily Download Top 30 Countdown. 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
5: 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Thomas Jefferson tried them. 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

for King and Country, and Taylor Hill are going to move into number 23, as you just heard. That was World on Fire. I'm Carson Daly. It's a Daily Download. This week's Top 30. We'll keep it going with the Backstreet Boys, who are at Sphere. That residency has been extended through August 29th. I got to make my way to see that, to figure that out. The latest song, Bottle Up, moves up three spots today. So cool that I'm still, after all these years, introducing Backstreet Boys songs or videos or whatever. Good for them. Here it is on the Daily Download.

0: Dominic Fike is currently on tour doing a mix of some solo headlining shows. And beginning next month, he's going to be opening up for Tame Impala. In fact, you can check him out in Virginia this weekend doing some shows in Virginia Beach and Charlottesville. That was Baby Doll moving up a couple of spots, number 21 on the Daily Download. I'm your host, Carson Daly. We're 10 songs down. If you are no math genius, you don't have to be. There was 30 songs, we're 10 down, so that's we're a third of the way through. That's right. We have two-thirds left. Listen to me try and do the math. Oh, gosh. Let's just stop. The Daily Download, this week's top 30, rolls on right after this.
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6: 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Do you think you know it? There'd be no way. I guess you could think about 2019, what was going on there. It was just before COVID. Well, it's the Jonas Brothers. I'll save you the brain time. Sucker is our former number one today on The Daily Download.
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1: And there it is, that song written by Joe, Kevin, Nick, and also Ryan Tedder, who's written, like, if you're not sure who wrote a song in the past 15 years that was a big hit, you could guess Ryan Tedder, and it would greatly increase your odds of being right. He is prolific and has his fingerprints on a lot of pop, not just pop music, all sorts of music, popular music, that is. And he helped write that one for the Jonas Brothers. Sucker, it was number one on this weekend back in 2019. So, there you go. That's our former number one today here on the Daily Download. Former number one brought to you by NHTSA. When you speed, you have less time to react. 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Hey, it's Carson Daly. Hope you're having a great summer. We're playing some great music. We're 10 down. You just missed 10 songs. But don't worry. We got 20 more great ones to follow it that start right now. Sienna Spiral's debut album, Visitor, was released a couple weeks ago and has already claimed the title of best-selling debut album of 2026. That's no surprise to me, for sure. Over here on the radio, she moves up into the top 20 this week. Here is Die on This Hill from Sienna Spiral. Got me.

The band Camino is going to stay number 19 with Holly. I'm Carson Daly. Top 18 are coming up. Don't go away. If you do, you're going to miss Olivia Dean, plus Pink Panther's Zara Larsson, Huntrix, and more. Plus, we've got our mini little countdown, the trending top five, coming up on this week's Top 30, The Daily Download.

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2: 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And she was like, ick. 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
1: Oh, that's what it means. 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

Olivia Dean falls a couple spots to number 18. No big deal. That's Man I Need. And I'm Carson Daly, the Daily Download Top 30 Countdown. So Mattel will be releasing those K-pop Demon Hunter figures by the end of the month. Boy, it seems late on that. Mattel should have done that at the height of the Golden Fever moment. Feels like maybe they missed a window, but I don't know. It's still very popular. Huntrix stays at number 17. Here it is. We'll try and help bring back the magic so those figures sell. Golden is on the Daily.

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0: There's Ordinary from Alex Warren. Slip another couple of spots to number 16 this week. Okay, I'm Carson Daly. It's time for our mini countdown. These are all the top trending songs of the week. There's five of them, and we have geniusly titled it the TT5. Let's see what we got. The Daily Download
1: TT5. Here's what's trending.
0: Taylor Swift is in fifth.
2: And it's been a while, but I knew it, I knew you. I knew it, I knew you.
0: Stella Lefty is fourth.
2: On a train back to Boston, and we're jumping the cut, and I'm telling you, baby, this is a part where I'd run.
0: Somber, who's been heating up the summer, is third.

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1: The TT5 number one song this week goes to Malcolm Todd. Oh, awesome. That's 3 weeks in a row. The most trending track is Earrings on the Daily Download.

Well, good for Malcolm. 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All right, that's going to wrap up our mini trending countdown for this week. Back to the big list, the Daily Download, this week's top 30. Pink Panthers and Zara Larsson continue to make their way through the top 20 with their remix of Stateside up three spots. Here it is now at number 15 on this week's top 30, the Daily Download.

Well, I'll tell you what. When you people are done with a song, you're really done with it. Because that one's falling like a lead balloon. After 9 weeks at number one, I mean, you loved it. You idolized it. You worshipped it. But then you were done with it. Olivia Dean kicked out of the top spot last weekend, falling three spots. Now all the way to number 14, which means that's 11 spot fall. We get the point. But I think that just means you want more Olivia Dean. Like, you want the new stuff. So it's not a bad thing. All right, we've got a little time here, so we thought we'd just sneak in another great song. Why not? Here's a little extra goodie for you on the Daily Download.

0: I'm Carson Daly. 13 songs on our quest to get to number one. We're going to hear from Teddy Swims, Gracie Abrams, more from Zara Larsson next. This is The Daily Download. Hang in there.
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There he is, Mr. Know-It-All. Although he is not a Mr. Know-It-All, he is a beautiful man. We love him. Teddy Swims hanging on to spot number 13. This is the Daily Download Top 30 Countdown. I am your host, Carson Daly. And Gracie Abrams, man, the album Daughter from Hell's out now. It's all over my kids' playlist, and I listen to it. She's a fantastic artist. Hit the Wall is a big one off the record. Gets a nice bump today, too. It's up three spots. We'll play it right now at number 12 on the Daily Download.

0: Zara Larsson stays at 11, just outside the top 10. That was Midnight Sun. It's Carson Daly. The best of the week is on the way. We're going to hear from Ari, OneRepublic, Alex Warren, and your top 10 next, right here on The Daily Download.
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Alex Warren kicks off the top 10. That was Fever Dream. And I am your host, Carson Daly. Now we're getting into the thick of it, everybody. We're going to play Ariana Grande right now. You know, she's not going to be on FX's American Horror Story because something happened with the production schedule. She was set to do it, and then they changed their production schedule, but it screwed up. The dates didn't work with her tour, which is obviously first priority, so sadly that won't work. Hate That I Made You Love Me breaks into our top 10 today. It's up three spots. Here's Ariana Grande at number 9.

0: That's One Republic, up a spot from 9 last week to 8. Good for them. Ryan and the boys are climbing the top 10 with Need Your Love. I'm Carson Daly. There's more on the way as we get closer to number 1. We got Bruno Mars, Taylor, Olivia Rodrigo, plus a really fun summer throwback I think you're going to like from Blackpink. Hang out for that right here on The Daily Download, this week's top 30.
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0: right, it's your buddy Carson Daly here revisiting some of the best summer songs from years past. And we thought, you know what? Sunday's National Ice Cream Day. So we thought, let's just be spot on with this one and go right back to 2020 with Blackpink and Selena Gomez. There's a song called Ice Cream. We thought it'd be absolutely perfect. So here it is, our throwback pick on the Daily Download. Enjoy your ice cream.
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0: cream.
1: Being National Ice Cream Day this weekend, we absolutely had to play that song right there. It was one of the biggest summer songs back in 2020. If you recall, maybe it brings up some COVID memories for you. Music can do that. It can take you right back to a very particular time and place. Ice Cream was from Blackpink and Selena Gomez, and so we made it our throwback pick this weekend on the Daily Download. By the way, it's also National Daiquiri Day on Sunday. So a little something for the kids, a little something for mom and dad, but I couldn't find a song called Daiquiri, so we went with Ice Cream. All right, people, I am your host, former MTV VJ. Love music so much, and this is where it really starts to get good. We've got 30 awesome songs, but when you get down closer to the top five here, it really starts to get interesting. We're at number 7 now, and Bruno Mars with Risk It All. Just a

0: drop dead.
1: Olivia Rodrigo's Daisy Chain Fields Music Festival. I mentioned this. It's got some really cool female acts. It reminds me when I was, an early radio DJ, we had the Lilith Fair, which was all female acts. It was very popular. The festival did great. So she's kind of doing that. Got some current acts and then some OGs that are going to be out there, like the Stevie Nicks of the world. And so she put tickets on sale and they sold out obviously very fast. Olivia's offering fans a chance to win some VIP tickets in exchange for registering to vote, which we thought was a very cool thing to do. So now we're not here to tell you who to vote for, but voting in general, obviously one of the great rights that we all have. And so it's cool to see Olivia incentivize her fans to get out there and register. That was Drop Dead from Miss Rodrigo at number 6. I'm Carson Daly. It's a Daily Download Countdown. So Bruno Mars kicks off his residency at London's Wembley Stadium this weekend. That's going to run to the end of July. And if you're wondering when you can see him back here stateside, he's going to come back and finish out the second leg of those North American dates after he's done at Wembley. I Just Might kicked off our top 5 on the Daily Download.

Let's talk Taylor Swift. She's received an Emmy nomination for Taylor Swift, the Eras Tour, the final show. That was that Disney Plus concert special. It earned a nod for Outstanding Variety Special that's been pre-recorded, so congrats to her. The Emmys are September 14th. Taylor moved deeper into the top 10, jumps four spots to number four this week with the song off the Toy Story soundtrack, I Knew It, I Knew You, and that makes her the biggest mover of the week. Awesome. 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

0: Carson Daly. The top three songs are coming up next here on the show. So Somber was number one last weekend. We're going to find out if Homewrecker can stay in that spot. Ella Langley, she might have something to say about that. But we also haven't heard from Tame Impala and Jenny yet. So we'll see how this all shakes out next, right here on the Daily Download. This week's top 30.
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2: Let's go! Welcome back. I'm Carson Daly. Almost 3 hours today of listening to all these great songs on this great radio station. We greatly appreciate that and hope your summer's going well. And it all comes down to this, guys. Top three songs now, right? So we're going to do bronze, silver, and gold. Doesn't matter. You know, you meddled. You did good. So let's just, without further ado, get right to it. Ella Langley is on the road. She does her solo headlining shows, obviously. Also does some selected Morgan Wallen opening dates. She'll be in Baltimore, I think, this weekend with Morgan. Meanwhile, Choosin' Texas is up a spot. It kicks off our top three at three on the Daily Download. Just when

0: Well, it's one and done for Sombor, who just last week snagged it. Home record there. Shockingly, I really thought he was going to be starting a nice little summer streak here, but that's not happening for Sombor. Number two. So that means we got a brand new number one song, and I'm pretty sure you should have a good idea what it is. If not, let me help you out.
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0: Tame Impala and Jenny kick Sombor out of that top spot with a remix of Dracula. It is your new number one song on The Daily Download. Congrats to them.

0: You might remember the original version of Dracula from Tame Impala made its first appearance on this show like the beginning of November of 2025 as a top trending song, which is like our little mini countdown on the TT5. And the highest it got was number 21 before it fell off the top 30. Then they added Jenny in the remix, and that song has just been on the show and steadily climbing really ever since. So shout out to Tame Impala for deputizing Jenny with, you know, that nice infusion of excitement in the song, and fans have loved it, and it shows because it's now your number one song in North America. That's awesome. And that's going to wrap up another edition of the Daily Download Top 30 Countdown. Thank you so much for listening. Seriously, I want to give a big shout out to this radio station for having us. As you know, I worked in radio, or maybe you don't know that, before I was ever on TV. Radio was my first love, my first career. Still so psyched to do it now, but I've been in all those stations all across our country, small, medium, and large, and I know what it takes. So we appreciate the people there helping us out. All right, that'll do it, guys. I got nothing else to say. I'll see you on the Today Show. If you wake up early, love to have you there. Watch a little Pop Start or maybe on The Voice. We just got to get through the summer. We're shooting already. Riley Green is a new coach on The Voice. He's been great. Queen Latifah, Adam and Kelly. That's what's going to be coming this fall. And so we'll look forward to that on NBC. Have a great week. We'll see you right back here for the 30 biggest songs in North America on The Daily Download. So long.
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1: 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We're Got talking. 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
2: 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And he's like, oh yeah, we smoochy smoochied. 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
1: The ick.
2: Yeah, because he said it like smoochy smoochy, like baby talk, and she was like, ick. 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
1: Oh, that's what it means. 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

within the hour. One other project of note from Denver to Welby, northbound 25 north of 36 towards 84th. Right lanes have been shut down in that work zone. I'm Michael Magali with Denver Traffic.

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0: 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Become a member of a bank that's still Colorado local.
4: Yeah, the ride looks better now out of Commerce City for westbound 270 after some overnight work between 70 and York. Also, starting to see commute traffic build on the eastbound side of 270 from 76. And finishing some northbound 25 work between Denver and Welby. That's been the far right lanes affected, approaching 84th. That should be wrapping up sometime between now and the top of the hour. I am Michael Magali with Denver Traffic.
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0: Well, good morning, everybody, and welcome to the program. The BJ and Jamie Morning Show is on the air. KALC Radio, right here in Denver, Colorado. Alice 1059 on the Odyssey app, where you can get us for free. And just stick it on your phone, man. Take us anywhere you go. And you'll get a podcast after 10 o'clock. It's all right there, the Odyssey app. Good morning, everybody. It's a Monday. Good morning, Carson.
1: Good morning, BJ.
0: How you doing?
1: You know what? I'm a little mad that I watched the entire World Cup yesterday.
0: Yeah. I see that Jamie's running late this morning. Oh, there she is. She's not late. No. Right on time. I think it's safe to say, and Jamie White, I think 30 million Americans will agree with me, I've watched the last soccer game I'm ever going to watch again.
2: Oh, that's just sad, because now there's the girls.
0: Well, wait a minute. Maybe I'll watch in 4 years when they come back with the World Cup.
2: But right now we have that new team, the girl team.
0: Yeah, I don't know how they're doing.
2: Well, there's some blonde chick that's supposed to be really good.
0: I'm just saying.
2: Okay.
0: Yesterday was a complete waste of 3 friggin' hours.
2: Oh, was it 3 hours?
1: Oh, yeah.
0: Yeah, you know, that halftime show.
2: I didn't see 1 minute of it.
0: It was so... You are the lucky one. Yeah. Because it was so boring.
2: Was it really?
0: Oh, it was awful. Nobody scored.
2: My son said that he and... Because, you know, he lives with, like, I don't know, 80 guys, right? Yeah. And so he said... Yeah, we were all watching it, and everybody got so bored, and he's like, and he goes, and the one score that I missed at the end, I had to poop, and he missed it.
1: Well, yeah, because you're like, I can't go, I had the same thing, I can't go to the bathroom because I know that they're going to score.
2: Right?
1: So I just held on.
0: I quit watching.
2: You did?
0: Yeah, I just gave up on it. I'm like, okay, who am I pulling?

0: For Argentina, Spain, I don't care.
1: I was just so invested in it.
0: It's a Sunday afternoon. We have a weekend. I should have pulled a Jamie White. She didn't watch one damn minute.
2: I didn't.
0: She's the smart one.
2: And in fact, I forgot it was on, and then the girl group was lighting up, right? And they were all talking about the halftime show. Yeah. And I was like, oh my God, you guys, I need to have watched that for the show, for our show. And I'm like, I'm going to be out of the loop, and I'm going to sound like a moron, so tell me everything. And then I was like, hold on. I can't fake this. I was like, Taya, will you just do the report today?
0: So she's coming on.
2: So she's going to tell you everything about the whole halftime show because I did not see it.
0: I didn't see it either.
2: I can't lie about it.
0: I've watched tons of clips, and I'm sure you have too.
2: Yeah.
0: But I didn't see it live. I was too busy. I had a yard to mow.
2: Right.
0: Yeah.
2: Yeah.
0: I had things to do yesterday.
2: I know. So, man. You all said right, we'll get to 3 hours?
1: All
2: 3 hours.
0: Why?
1: Well, because
0: why?
1: I mean, it was the only thing on, right? I planned on watching it, so I was excited to watch it.
0: On ESPN, they had cornhole. They had the championships yesterday. Live from Kalamazoo, Michigan.
2: Wow.
0: Yeah.
2: Oh, man.
0: Cornholing from Kalamazoo.
2: I missed that one.
1: Yeah.
0: Great alternative.
2: I do have some guilt that I didn't see a second of it.
1: Argentina got dominated the entire game. When they went into extra time, I guess, it was 19-0 shots.
2: Oh, really?
1: So I do feel bad for the Argentinian. Their goalie, he's stood on his head. He had the most saves ever in a World Cup final.
2: Wow.
1: Yeah, it was
0: good
1: crazy.
0: For him.
2: Wow. So Spain shot 19 times?
1: Yeah, 19-0. I think the final was like 20-0 or 21-0.
2: So I guess there was no hat trick either.
0: No.
2: You lost.
0: That went down the tubes quick.
2: But you know what's good for you is that you get to take that against, since I gave you the $100 put on DraftKings, you get to take that $100 towards your losses gains.
0: I wish I'd never bet it.
2: Why?
0: And just kept the money.
2: Oh. Yeah.
0: That was something that I did contemplate, I gotta be honest with you.
2: Right.
0: It's like, she doesn't have a chance in hell here. She just keep her $100.
2: Right? I mean,
0: I'm not putting that money down.
2: That would have been your own gamble. That would have been not a bad gamble on yourself.
0: I would have been betting against you. Yeah. That was a sure bet.
2: Yeah, that wasn't a bad gamble on your own part.
0: He didn't even get a shot off.
2: I know, right? He didn't?
0: No, not one. Oh. He didn't get anything off.
2: Wow. Yeah, so he wasn't the one that scored or anything? Oh, no, I guess that was the other Argentina. Spain scored. See, look at me. I don't even know.
0: Who cares?
2: I know, right?
0: Who gives a rat's you know what?
2: I will tell you, though,
0: and I don't know what Taya's going to say about it. I thought the halftime show was killer.
2: She loved it.
0: I thought it was killer. Now, there's some bad reports this morning.
2: Oh, she was going crazy over it.
0: Listen to this headline, and I don't understand it. World Cup fans brand the FIFA first ever halftime show a complete disaster.
2: Really?
1: Yeah, I don't get that.
2: Huh.
0: I thought it was brilliant.
2: She was like just telling me all this. I was like, save it for the show.
0: It was a lot better than Bad Buddy.
2: I'll tell you that. I mean, that's interesting. Do they say why?
0: No. Well, I'm sure they do that in the story
2: once we'll read that down, but I don't have time for that.
0: I don't agree with them.
2: Okay, so I don't really.
0: Did you see, also, we'll get into this a little bit later on. Did you see Taylor Farms is off the hook on that parasite?
2: What?
0: Yeah. Yeah, CDC went back in and said they made a mistake. It was a false negative. I mean, false positive. That now they can't find it at all with Taylor Farms, and we're back to square one.
2: Shut up.
0: Yeah.
2: When did that happen?
0: Yesterday.
2: Because
0: they made the announcement.
2: People were going crazy over the weekend showing pictures of Taylor Farms lettuce in stores going, what are we doing, people? Wow. Yeah.
0: Now they say it's completely negative.
2: What about the Taco Bell?
0: Off the hook. Everybody's off the hook.
2: Where
0: we're back to square one.
2: No, ground zero.
0: Is that right, Carson?
1: Pretty much.
0: That's the story.
1: Yep.
2: Where have I been?
0: We're back to square one.
2: So we don't know.
0: Nobody knows.
2: Okay,
0: nobody knows.
2: This is fishy.
0: CDC went back and tested everything they tested before, and it came back negative. They said it was a false positive the first time around.
2: None of this.
0: But they can't find
2: it. This doesn't make any sense.
0: Makes no sense at all.
2: No, it doesn't. And poor Taco Bell.
0: That means the poop skis are still out there.
2: So does that mean now we can get lettuce on our tacos?
0: I guess.
2: I don't know.
0: I think they still pulled it.
2: Yeah.
0: But you can't get it at Taco Bell, but you can get it anywhere else. I bought a head of lettuce yesterday.
2: You did?
0: Yeah.
2: You crazy man.
0: Yeah, I'm wacky. I'm wacky.
2: Taking chances.
0: And I went into the store looking for the logo for Taylor Farms.
2: Oh, wow.
0: Yeah. But then you pipe and spoke it.
2: Man, I hadn't heard any of this.
0: All right, we have to take a break. BJ, Jamie Morning Show. It's going to be hot again today. 100, they say.
2: Oh, my God. Remind me to read you what the ozone warning actually is. Have you ever gone? When I know we get it every day, the ozone warning. Like they keep. Attacks. Have you ever actually read it?
0: Yeah, I think so. It just says severe health.
2: I've never read
0: Maybe
2: it.
0: Maybe your county's different.
2: No, it's just, it's everybody. It's all the...
0: Well, mine says Littleton.
2: Well, ours says like Broomfield, Jefferson County, Douglas County. It says all of the counties.
0: Mine just says Littleton.
2: No, but
0: so I don't get that.
2: I meant the wording is... I'll read it for you when we come back.
0: All right.
2: You're going to freak out.
0: Jamie Morning Show, another hot one today, near 100 for a high. Just getting started. It is a Monday.
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0: No doubt about it. This summer has been a scorcher, man. It has been hot. It was hot over the weekend. I did some yard work over the weekend, and I got out there early. I started at 9 o'clock in the morning, and my wife yelled at me because she was still in bed. But I got the mower going. I had to beat the heat, man.
1: At 9 a.m.?
0: 9 a.m. 9 a.m. is fine. There is no specific time. If it were up to me, I'd been out there at 7:30 mowing.
1: Oh, my God.
0: I give them a break, man. I fired up that mower. It's right under the bedroom, too. I mean, it's right
1: just,
0: there.
1: It's just like, that's my relaxing hour, you know? That's my stay in bed and watch, you know, some stuff and just relax.
0: But, Jamie, I could have a heat stroke. If I wait till noon,
1: my God.
0: I could have a heat stroke. I don't want that.
1: By the way, I was totally judged by my neighbor. So, yesterday, I told you guys that my alarm is dead. I mean, it's just dead. But I went ahead and I did that. I bought that patch seed, which is for when dogs pee on it, you know, so it's supposed to be like quick grow, whatever.
0: What is it called? Do you remember?
1: Patch stuff.
0: It's called patch?
1: Yeah, patch, grass patch.
0: It is called patch,
1: though? Yeah, it's like a patch.
0: I'll look it up.
1: Yeah,
0: I need some.
1: It's for when your dog pees.
0: Yeah, I've got a couple of dogs.
1: Like patch stuff.
0: Uh-huh.
1: Anyway, easy seed patch and repair.
0: Easy seed?
1: Easy seed patch and repair.
0: Oh, I got to write that down.
1: Right there, easy
0: okay.
1: seed. So anyway, so I had me some easy seed. It's really slutty grass.
0: It's what?
1: It's slutty because it's easy.
0: Oh,
1: yeah.
0: Easy grass.
1: Sorry.
0: Slutty grass. That's a great name for a brand.
1: It really is, slutty grass.
0: Hey, get yourself some slutty grass. It's easy.
1: Anyway, so I put down dirt, right? And then I sprinkled my easy seed, and then I put dirt over it, and my neighbor came by, and he's like, what are you doing? Like, I'm stupid. And I was like, well, he goes, did you not just, like, water it at all? And I said, well, my sprinklers, they blew up and whatever. And so I said, I'm just going to try this area right here with my easy seed. And he's like, that's never going to work. And I was like, shut up, man. And I go, well, no, it's going to rain for 10 days in a row. I said, it's going to rain. And he goes, it's not going to rain for 10 days in a row. He goes, it's cholera.

0: Colorado. It's not even going to rain at all. They lie every damn time. And I'm just sitting there with mud in my fingers,
1: well,
0: you know?
1: He's not wrong. Now, I'm not saying he's wrong, but you're stupid. I'm just saying that he's not wrong about the rain, and they overpromise us all the time. And, you know, I kind of get what he's saying.
0: Whatever.
1: So you're hoping.
0: But you don't tell somebody that when they're like up to their eyeballs in mud and seed and I'm watering
2: it. Just keep it to yourself, man. Yeah. Just keep walking.
1: I wouldn't do it. I wouldn't judge what they're doing.
0: Thank you.
1: I would be more supportive.
0: Right?
1: Yeah.
0: I hope this works.
1: Or let me help you with that.
0: Yes.
1: You know.
0: And so I saturated it all, so I don't know what's going to happen. It's really wet. Well, but here, go ahead.
1: They've backed off on the rain.
0: Oh, no.
1: Yeah.
0: Now I'm going to have to really water that crap.
1: Yeah. Yeah, they've backed off a lot of the rain.
0: My easy seed is going to dry up.
1: And when I say they backed off, they still say it's going to rain. Don't get me wrong. They're just saying not as much rain as promised last week. Last week, if you remember, it could be up to an inch and a half of rain.
0: That's a lot of rain. That is a lot of rain.
1: That's a lot of rain. But now it's down to like 20% tomorrow, 10% today. The highest, I think, is 50% on Thursday. And then it back down again. So they've backed off.
0: How did that just happen? All right, so speaking of, because you got out early and today is going to be another scorcher, right? So every single day I get the ozone alert from the Colorado Department of Public Health and Environmental whatever, right? Every single day. Well, I've never really opened it because it's every day. It's on my Alexa or I get it on my phone. You know, the Colorado Department of Public Health and Environment, ozone warning, blah, blah, blah. But I've never read what the ramifications could be. I've never
1: in the warning.
0: Yeah, I've never gone that deep. Have you? Yeah.
1: Like, I don't think I get that one. I don't know if I get it or not.
0: Well, this is let's see here. Urgency unknown, blah, blah, blah. It says it's for Jefferson, Adams, Broomfield, Larimer, Denver, Boulder, Arapahoe, Weld, and Douglas.
1: That's pretty much everybody.
2: Yeah.
0: Right? So here's what it says. Health information. Increasing likelihood of respiratory symptoms. Obviously, right?
1: Breathing.
0: Yep. Mm-hmm. Let's see here. It says aggravation of heart or lung disease.
1: Uh-oh.
0: Here's the worst part. Premature mortality.
1: Oh. I mean, you just die?
0: You just die.
1: Kill over?
0: Premature mortality in people with cardiopulmonary disease and older adults. Let me read that again.
1: That's me. Guys, they're saying BJ without saying BJ.
0: I know.
1: Oh, my God.
0: I know. I
1: wish you hadn't read this to me.
0: I've never read it in my life.
1: I'm not going outdoors.
0: This is the ozone warning. Premature mortality. You guys.
2: Wow.
0: Premature mortality.
1: Strong. That's strong.
0: I know. In people with cardiopulmonary disease and older adults, people with heart or lung disease. You have a heart thing.
1: I got everything.
0: Older adults and children should reduce prolonged or heavy exertion. Wow.
1: Yeah.
0: Premature mortality hit me hard.
1: I will say Frog does that. He avoids anything that causes, you know, anything that uses any energy whatsoever.
0: Well, that's good.
1: It's everything on a tablet, so he's safe.
0: Yeah, because it says children should reduce prolonged or heavy exertion.
1: Well, we're doing that. It's a tablet.
0: Just stay
1: all
0: on your tablet, son.
1: It's all day long on the tablet. Yeah. Wow, that's strong.
0: Premature mortality.
1: Yeah, they didn't have to do that.
0: That's a little extreme.
1: Yeah, come on now.
0: Right?
1: I don't know who's in charge of that, but they need a good talking to.
0: The whole time I was putting down dirt and seed, I was like, premature mortality.
1: Kill over.
0: Right?
1: Because, wow.
0: I mean, I will say that my nose has been running and my eyes are swelling and, you know, all the stuff from pollution, right? And I have an air filter and it's just going, you guys. Usually it'll shut off if it's swept the air. It'll shut off.
1: Uh-huh.
0: It is not shut off yet.
2: Wow.
0: It's
1: really?
0: Just going, yeah.
1: Wow.
0: Yeah. It's so premature mortality.
1: I don't remember a summer being this hot.
0: Well, remember last year we felt sorry for Waterworld.
1: Yeah.
0: Because it was nonstop rain and chilly.
1: Rain and chilly. Yeah. Mm-hmm. That's right.
0: Yeah, we were like...
1: All the way into like July 1st, wasn't it?
0: We felt so bad for
1: them. They lost all of June revenue, remember?
0: Yeah, we felt really bad for them.
1: It's not that way this year.
0: Nope.
1: I'll bet you they're packed.
0: Premature mortality.
1: When I go home, I go down Bellevue sometimes, and there's a place called Pirate's Cove.
0: Oh, yeah.
1: It's a swimming pool. That place, they've got to be doing killer business. It's out the door over there. You can't even find a place to park. The line is all the way past the creek.
0: Wow. That's how the HOA pools are.
2: Oh,
0: you just drive by them, you're like, nope.
1: Yeah. I mean, they
2: especially
1: are packed.
2: On the weekend? No yeah, way.
0: No
1: packed.
0: Way. Not at all.
1: Hey, Carson, I've got a couple of polls I want you to put up real quick on Facebook polls? Or an X possibly, okay?
2: Okay.
1: Can you do that for me?
0: Polls?
1: Two. And then we'll check them a little bit later on. We'll promote it a couple of times and then check it. Number one is, of all the acts in the halftime show, which was your favorite?
0: Oh, okay.
1: Okay? Mm-hmm. That's a pretty good one, right?
0: Yeah, that's a good
1: Madonna,
0: one.
1: Madonna, because it was so close. I thought all of them were good. I did. So check that out. And then the second poll put up, which was better, the World Cup halftime or Super Bowl and Bad Bunny?
0: Oh. Okay.
1: Okay.
0: All right. Those are good
1: that?
0: Ones. I like those polls.
1: Couple of polls just to see what people
0: polls,
1: are thinking. Because when we have
0: polls,
1: your friend on later on in the show,
0: yes,
1: we can, you know, go back and check these.
0: Oh, this is a great idea.
1: Just to.
0: Yes. Uh-huh.
1: Just confirming
0: yes,
1: her.
0: Yes, I love the idea. I'm
1: you
0: on
1: know
0: board.
1: What? Don't you even start on me.
0: Premature mortality.
1: You're stuck on that. All right. We'll get to tabloid trash coming up next.
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5: Yeah, the ride looks better now out of Commerce City for westbound 270 after some overnight work between 70 and York. Also, starting to see commute traffic build on the eastbound side of 270 from 76 and finishing some northbound 25 work between Denver and Welby. That's been the far right lanes affected, approaching 84th. That should be wrapping up sometime between now and the top of the hour. I'm Michael Magali with Denver Traffic.
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0: Tom says, quote, I'm sorry, I tried, America. I'll try again next time. I see this nerd.
1: So I don't know. What do you think?
0: Well, I think that Tom Brady's too good for any of this. I hate it all.
2: He played flag football.
0: Yeah, I just, you know?
2: I mean,
0: to even be involved with Logan Paul, he's so much better than this, you know?
2: It feels so contrived.
0: Yeah, so. Yeah. I mean, I think he hates him. So do I, right? We all do. I think all of us don't really like Logan Paul. And I could see how if this guy is just going off in your face, how you would have a knee jerk, like just bam, you know, wanting to hit him. But I just don't even know why he's associating with him. That's bugging me. Tom Brady, the GOAT.
2: Yeah, I think Brady's at the point in his career where, well, the career's over in football. But, you know, he's got the Raiders out there that he deals with. But I think he's just looking for any kind of just publicity.
0: Isn't he still doing play-by-play?
2: Yeah, he still does it. Yeah,
0: But he's off right now, I guess. So maybe. What do you think, Carson? Real or fake?
3: Totally fake.
2: Yeah.
3: I mean, the video's just.
2: WWE, man.
3: Yeah, and Brady's not a good actor. Just not a good actor.
2: No.
0: Yeah, but he had camo pants on.
2: That right there shows you he'll do anything right now. Wearing camo pants.
0: Right?
2: Yeah.
0: Let's see here. Jelly Roll and Bunny XO have officially settled their divorce.
2: That was quick.
0: That was very fast.
2: Man, it took me 2 years.
0: I know.
2: What the hell?
0: I agree with you.
2: No, yeah. It takes a long time to get a divorce. They did it within 30 days.
0: Our old general manager, she was still going through it, and it was 5 years.
2: Yeah.
0: Yeah.
2: Yeah, most people, it takes well over a year.
0: Yeah, so this is kind of crazy. According to court documents, they reached a deal earlier this month. The exact details are confidential, but here's what we know. They split a jet. I don't know who got the jet. Cars, homes, intellectual properties. He will pay her a one-time lump sum and no alimony, but they're not saying what that lump sum is. That amount is confidential. And their agreement also includes a provision prohibiting either one from trash talking one another.
2: I think most of the time when a couple is getting a divorce, they file for divorce. And then you have that waiting period, okay?
0: Yeah.
2: Where you try to reconsider, or you weigh the pros and cons. I mean, there's a lot of things here at stake, right?
0: Yeah.
2: And they've got a lot of money. They got a lot of property. I mean, you would think at least it would be longer than 30 days, but I know most, it takes you at least 6 months to figure things out.
0: This whole thing has just blown my mind. Remember how Carson and I would tell you over and over, like, oh my God, we love them together. It's such a great story. Both of them were like, you know, Skid Row people.
2: They fooled you.
0: They did.
2: They fooled you.
0: Out of nowhere.
2: Yes.
0: It was awful. And they're both dating other people already. And I don't even know what to think. Love is just a lie. Love is just lies, lies, lies.
2: Yeah. Yeah, they flaunted their love, too.
0: Oh, my God, over the top.
2: I mean, they shoved it down our throats.
0: Yes, they did.
3: I mean, they saved each other. They really did. They were there for each other.
0: It was a beautiful story. She was a hooker. He was a drug addict.
2: Yeah.
0: I mean, it doesn't get more, you know, Lifetime than that.
2: That's a movie.
0: Yeah. And then they, what? What are you guys doing? You made all of us believe in your love, and then you just kicked it to the curb.
2: I think we just go home. I can't finish this show with this stuff.
0: Why did I say curb? Yeah. It's just curb.
2: I wish you hadn't brought this up, Jamie.
0: I know,
2: it's really depressing me now.
0: Speaking of which, people are going after this guy. Now, I love the Big Bang Theory because I feel like my kid is one of those people. Anyway, but Jim Parsons is, he plays the really, like, the dorkiest of all dorks. He's Sheldon. He's young Sheldon. He's Sheldon on Big Bang Theory. And basically, he talks about he was miserable during taping this, which is so sad because it's all on, you know, reruns and everything, and he's such a great actor, but people are roasting him because he makes over $1 million for every syndicated, you know, episode, and it's on all night long, you know, like on Channel 2 or 40 or whatever.
2: Yeah.
0: It's like Two and a Half Men, you know, you can just see it in the middle of the night if you can't sleep, and Friends as well. But now he's saying, oh, it's just so hard. Anyway, here it is, number one.
4: I look back now and realize that there were many ways at some of the best moments of my life, I was miserable. I was not happy. I was stressed. I was I felt that there was so many plates I was supposed to be keeping in the air, and that the success and the good things of life

0: that were happening were only due to this overworking discipline and whatever, and that's how I was. But I wouldn't do that again, and for any amount of money. Like, I just, because it was stressful and miserable at times. I made myself miserable.
1: I feel you, Jim.
2: He wouldn't do it again. He has the money in the bank.
1: Life's tough, Jim.
2: Yeah.
1: I feel you, buddy.
2: When it plays at 2 a.m. in the morning and you're getting $1 million, you wouldn't have done that again, really? Oh, my God. And then finally, just a reminder, Boulder Reservoir, the swim beach at Boulder Reservoir, is closed due to that.
1: Is there any place to swim anymore?
2: It's this one's an algae bloom.
1: I feel like about every place there is, it's shut down.
2: I agree with
1: all
2: you.
1: All the boat ramps are shut down. You can't get on the lakes or anything, right?
2: Yep, and this one, now we have an algae bloom.
1: Oh, boy.
2: Those are my favorite. All right, I'm done. There you go. All right, trash.
1: When we come back, the parasite, we're back to square one, folks.
2: This is crazy. I'm really upset about this.
1: They thought they found it. Now they say, nope, we don't know where it's coming from.
2: This is so
1: don't
2: irritating.
1: Be eating lettuce, whatever
2: well,
1: you do.
2: Or what? Or is it lettuce now?
1: It's
2: what
1: everything.
2: Is it? I mean, yeah.
1: We're back to fruits, vegetables, everything.
2: Jeez.
1: Yeah, we're right back to square one this morning. The explosive diarrhea. It's not left yet.
2: I hadn't heard this until this morning.
1: All right, we'll get to it next.
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4: Good morning. South 25 looks pretty good as you're heading from North Glen into downtown Denver. Not seeing much of a delay there as you're heading towards Spear or Colfax, and your drive through the tech center. Still pretty uneventful here in both directions. Also, no issues through Castle Pines or Castle Rock at this time. If you're taking 225 this morning, southbound a little bit slow between Parker and I-25. Our drive out of Aurora, not too bad on 70, a little bit slow from Tower to 225. Paying you a little busy between Green Valley Ranch and 70. I'm Claire Beverly with Denver Traffic.
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0: Did she sing that?
1: Yeah, she's singing this here. Just da-da-da-da.
0: But did she sing, like, My Hips Don't Lie?
1: I don't think so.
0: Oh.
1: I don't think so. I didn't see the halftime show, per se. I've watched a lot of clips this morning, and I didn't see that. Here's the one thing I'm seeing online, though, and this is kind of confusing to me. And it's kind of an insult, I think, to her, because everybody's raving. They can't believe she's 49. Look at her. Look at her moves. Look, she's 49. How can you do that? 49 is not that old.
0: You know, it's funny that you say that, because that was a comment that Jennifer Aniston said. She's like, I know everybody's trying to be nice when they're like, oh my God, I can't believe you're, whatever, like she's 54 or something. Like, oh my God, I can't believe you're that old. And she's like, please stop saying that. And it's supposed to be a compliment.
1: 49 is not that old,
0: so
1: right?
0: Yeah.
1: And she looked great. Don't get me wrong. Yeah. And she moved like a 25-year-old. Oh, that's all good. But 49 is not that old.
0: But it's just, I mean, instead of just going, wow, she looked great, everybody has to put her age on it.
1: I know.
0: Yeah, it's all
1: I know. Jamie's friend is coming up at 7:40 or so, right?
0: Yeah. She.
1: Taya.
0: Right. So she, because I didn't even know this was going on, you guys. I feel like a dork because the whole world watched it, right? Except for me. I forgot. And so our girl group started going nuts about the halftime show. Everybody loved it. And then Taya was going in such detail. I was like, okay, you know what? I'm just going to admit I didn't see it instead of trying to lie about it. So you just do the report, Taya. She's going to do that.
1: So she's going to do that at 7:40 this
0: morning?
1: All right, we have a couple of polls up, okay?
0: Yeah, we do.
1: So participate, okay? Let us know how you feel about these.
0: So they are on Facebook and X. Here's the two polls. Your favorite halftime act out of all of them, out of Bieber, BTS, Shakira, Madonna. Am I missing somebody?
1: Nope, that's it. Okay. The four at halftime. Post Malone was prior to that.
0: Oh,
1: but
0: that's right.
1: He's not a part of the poll that we put up. And you'll have A, B, C, D. Just pick whatever you want to, and then we'll see what the result is.
0: And then the other one is, which was better, in your opinion, Super Bowl with Bad Bunny or the World Cup halftime show?
1: And we've had a couple of votes already on our text line here with Bad Bunny being the better.
0: Yeah, so.
1: I don't know.
0: A lot of people love the Bad Bunny show.
1: They love that Bad Bunny, I guess, right?
0: They love Bad Bunny, yep, they sure do.
1: And on X and Facebook, BJ and Jamie fan page on Facebook. On X, it's BJ and Jamie, at BJ and Jamie on X, all right?
0: Got it.
1: All right, get it signed up. All right, this Parasite.
0: BJ, you threw me for a loop this morning. So here's how I went into the weekend, okay?
1: Okay.
0: I went into the weekend like this. Okay, so we know it's Taylor Farms. I just won't buy Taylor Farms lettuce. And then Taco Bell said, we pulled all our Taylor Farms lettuce. And everybody was like, okay, now I can have blueberries again. I can have watermelon. I can have all this stuff because everything.

0: everything's fine.
1: Yeah, it's been pinpointed.
0: Yep.
1: We know what to avoid. In fact, it's being pulled. We don't even have to avoid it because it's not going to be in the stores.
0: Yep.
1: We're all clear. The explosive diarrhea has cleared up.
0: Thank God.
1: We're all good. Let's move on with the summer.
0: Because I've been wanting blueberries and all this stuff, and so I made a Whole Foods order for all that fruit. Yeah.
1: Well, it all changed yesterday.
2: The FDA is walking back a key finding in the growing outbreak. The agency now says a lettuce sample from Taylor Farms that appeared to test positive for cyclospora was actually a false positive.
3: So now the search for the source continues. Investigators are still trying to pinpoint what exactly caused the outbreak. Before the false positive was discovered, Taco Bell had pulled the affected lettuce from its restaurants, and Walmart pulled several market-side bag salads just as a precaution.
2: And finally, the case count continues to grow nationwide. More than 1,600 people have gotten sick across 34 states and D.C.
1: She says what's caused it. No. It's what's causing it. That means it's still going on.
0: Right.
1: It's growing.
0: Here's the thing. On July 17th, that is not today. Today is July 20th. On July 17th, Taylor Farms announced a voluntary recall of all iceberg lettuce sourced from their Mexico and from the U.S. markets. And I mean, and now The headline from the Wall Street Journal is, we're at ground zero again.
1: So what happens to all those lawsuits? There's lawsuits pending right now. I think there's like 30 or 40 out there of people that with the explosive diarrhea. They are suing Taylor Farms and Taco Bell.
0: Yep. I don't know.
1: It looks like Taco Bell's off the hook. Yeah, it looks like Taylor Farms is off the hook.
4: Those are going to get thrown out automatically.
0: So now what do we do, you guys?
1: Unless they go back and find it again, because they tested the first time and found it. They said, and then they came back the second time and said, well, that first one's not right.
0: Well, they said it was a false positive.
1: Yeah, false positive. Yeah.
0: False positive. What?
1: That means the first one wasn't positive, right?
0: Well, it was positive, but it was false.
4: Exactly.
0: Because, like, if you see those commercials for, like, you know how you can, like, get one of those, what's that guy? He walks it. You can send your poop away.
1: Yeah.
0: Yeah, that guy. And it says, false positive results have occurred. So then they call you and say you have cancer, but you might not?
1: Yeah, that's not good.
0: That's
1: either.
0: Not good either.
1: No,
0: that's all of this is bad.
1: So we're back to square one, folks. So what do we do now? What do you do?
0: See, that's the thing.
1: When you go, I bought a head of lettuce yesterday. Okay, I go to the grocery store, and I put lettuce on my list because what Jamie just said, it's all cleared up. Taylor Farms, they're the culprit. It's been pulled from all the stores. It's been pulled from Taco Bell. It's safe to go buy a head of lettuce now. I went in, bought it, and then I wake up this morning, and boom, parasites back.
0: CBS News, Taylor Farms lettuce sample was tested false positive. Here's Fox Business. FDA says Taylor Farms lettuce was tested false.
1: You would think, okay, let me just put this out there, okay? You're the CDC, the Center for Disease Control, okay, out of Atlanta, Georgia. I know where they are, right there in Atlanta.

0: you come back and test a second time and find out that none of it was true.
1: I mean,
0: that's just irresponsible.
1: You look in that little microscope, you either see parasites or you don't.
2: Exactly.
1: How can it be like false positive if you're like looking in that little, I see some parasites running around in there. I mean, I don't get it.
2: And everyone pinned it on Taco Bell automatically.
1: You know, I think they have that weird machine like they have at the airport where they swab you and they put it in that bomb detector.
2: Oh, yeah.
1: I don't feel like that's real at all either.
0: I agree with you.
1: Right? They wipe you down. They put it in that little machine.
0: Yeah.
1: Come on, give me a break.
0: So the Poopski summer is still on.
1: Yeah. And so BJ, I literally bought like $200 worth of like, I mean, everything, grapes. And I was so happy. Blueberries and watermelon and cantaloupe. I bought all the things.
0: I don't think you and I are the only ones, because I think a lot of people got this reading on Friday that you just read, Jamie, about the positive. And I think a lot of people went out and said, hey, the coast is clear and it's time to get back to the fruits and vegetables. And now we wake up this morning. And again, this news here with this parasite and the false positive broke late yesterday.
1: Yeah,
0: I think it was last night. When it came out, because I heard it for the first time last night. And then this morning I looked into it thinking that maybe that's wrong, but it appears that it's true. Yeah. CDC got it wrong.
1: CNBC, FDA says Taylor Farms finding was a false positive. Here's from The Hill. Taylor Farms lettuce finding was false positive.
0: You know, the CDC makes a lot of mistakes. If you remember, on the whole COVID thing, remember they came out and said it was a wet market in China?
1: Oh, yeah.
0: Turned out not even close to being true. You know, and that was the CDC that put that information out. So
1: although I will tell you,
0: before,
1: being somebody that went to Chiang Mai to a wet market, that place is terrifying.
0: Oh,
1: my God.
2: I can totally see something
1: going down. My God. My kid and I were in this, it is a wet market in Chiang Mai, and we were like, we are getting something. There's like fish just hanging, and there's like pieces of meat and pork just heating. It's like it's 150 degrees in this market, and I'm like, we got to get out of here. We're gonna die.
2: You know, out in the open. Just
0: I can eat anything. Okay, leftovers. I could.
1: And it has flies on it.
0: But I would never eat in those wet markets.
1: No, and they have flies on the meat that's hanging. It's so gross. Oh God.
0: And they sell it.
1: Yes.
0: And
1: yeah. They
0: just
1: do it.
0: Sell it. They just wave the flies off and sell it to you. Bag it up.
1: And
0: there might be a couple of flies inside your bag.
1: I'm not even kidding. And it's wall-to-wall people. You can't even move. It's where that train comes through and they pull the markets down the train track, you know? That's where we were. Oh, my God. And it smells like, you know, just, I don't want to tell you.
0: Disgusting.
1: Yeah, it was nasty.
0: All right, if you're just waking up and hearing the news, the parasite, it's not going away because they still don't know the cause. The whole Taylor Farms and Taco Bell. You got to figure Taco Bell and Taylor Farms are partying this morning.
1: Oh, for sure.
0: Like, woohoo!
1: Yeah, because they have all those lawsuits, right?
0: Man.
1: I know. And you know what? I had cantaloupe this morning, and now I'm thinking like, like it gets in my head. Because don't you feel like you can always make yourself kind of sick?
0: Yeah.
1: You know? Like,
0: oh, yeah.
1: I'm
0: no.
1: Oh,
0: and
1: no.
0: Not only that,
1: growling.
0: You realize they're saying that it takes 2 weeks to take effect.
1: Yeah.
0: That's weird.
1: So, okay, that clears that up.
0: So you can eat, let's say, contaminated something today.
1: Yeah.
0: And it's going to be 2 weeks down the road before you know if you're in the clear or not.
1: That's why nobody can remember where they ate.
2: Exactly.
1: You know that?
0: No.
1: Yeah.
0: That's why, you're right. That's why they can't trace.
1: This is crazy.
0: Because it's like, over the last 2 weeks, I don't know where I ate. And what I eat.
1: Exactly. And like I'm on all the next doors all over Colorado, and everybody's like, I ate a blankety blanket. I had lettuce. Now I don't feel well. I mean, remember Reba?
0: Yeah.
1: Oh,
0: I do remember Reba. Do I still have Reba?
1: I hope you do.
0: Oh, I got it right here.
1: Okay.
0: Let me play this for you.
1: Okay.
0: There's a lady in town. Her name is Reba. Listen to Reba's story.
3: 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A woman in Denver, Reba, is on day 5 of it, and she's going to the bathroom 40 times
1: 40.
3: A day.
1: 38.
0: Poor old Ruby.
2: Reba.
0: Reba.
1: Ruby better.
0: Yeah. Bless her heart.
1: I know.
0: Poor
1: that's awful.
0: Old Ruby.
1: God.
0: BJ, 40. Jamie, we'll be right back.
3: There's a nationwide parasite outbreak causing explosive diarrhea. 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
4: Good morning. We have a crash in the tech center. This is on southbound 25 right at Orchard. The left lane is blocked here. South 25 is slowing from Hamden, and it's also adding to the delay on 225 South, which is slow from Parker, trying to make that merge onto southbound 25. North 25 through the tech center is fine, heading from Lone Tree up into the DTC. That looks okay. Now, we also have a crash downtown Denver. This is southbound 25 right past I-70. This one is blocking up the middle lane. Traffic is backed up from 58, and it stays slow past that crash at 70 over to the Colfax exit. I'm Claire Beverly with Denver Traffic.
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3: on Alice

0: Come on, baby. It's my favorite part. Come on, baby.
1: Okay, two things. First of all right, we got it. He picked Texas. Okay, we got it. And that one girl still doesn't have her husband. Okay,
0: I would have picked Tennessee.
1: Yeah, I feel like that's way solid. Yeah, I agree with you. Yeah. I would have gone with Tennessee too.
0: Yeah,
1: but,
0: me too.
1: But I feel like we got the meaning of the song. We understand it. We can just kind of move on.
0: Heartbroken. Yeah, really. She's heartbroken.
1: Really is sad. Yeah.
0: L.O. Langley.
1: And just drinking Jack all by herself.
0: Does she have another song? Does she have anything else that we could play?
1: She has two other songs. Yeah, she has the one that it looks like you love me, but that's way too country. And then the newest one is. Oh, you know where she wishes she was her? That one?
0: Yeah.
1: Remember I told you she wishes she was her? That one?
0: Oh, yeah. Hey, Carson, could you look up real quick here what the resales on Ella at Red Rocks is going to be? Oh. What kind of price we're talking about? Because I'm curious about that. It's a limited number of tickets because it's Red Rocks, all right? So I would bet you they're probably pretty high.
1: And the thing is, she wrote in I think Rolling Stones, that her dream venue is Red Rocks.
0: Mm-hmm.
1: So can you imagine being an artist and you wrote, like, my dream is to be invited to Red Rocks?
0: She could play that Texas Tennessee song 50 times out there.
1: Exactly.
0: You never know.
1: Keep
0: you there all night, man.
1: How much?
2: You don't want to know.
1: Really?
2: Like $700 for general admission up top. Oof. Over $1,400 for
0: Wow.
1: And for her. Wow, that's crazy.
0: Holy cow.
1: Right?
0: That's pretty high.
1: Man.
0: Yeah. Red Rocks.
1: It is.
2: $700 and you're at the tippy top?
0: Yeah.
1: Right? Yeah, and then those good seats are $1,800, $1,400. Wow. Good for
0: I her. Saw where some celebrities yesterday paid $1 million for VIP experience at the World Cup.
1: Really?
0: For a suite.
1: $1 million.
0: Yeah, now that $1 million got them and like 15 friends into a suite.
1: Yeah.
0: And all catered drinks, food, $1 million. Well, tickets were $13,000
1: just
0: to get in the place.
1: Man, that's having some bank right there.
0: Oh. And
1: when you can drop $1 million on a soccer game, you don't really have, you know.
0: Yeah.
2: You just want to be there.
1: Yeah.
2: Like, that's it.
1: Just for the vibe.
0: And when you saw yesterday, when I'm watching the game, I can't name a celebrity that wasn't there.
1: Yeah, they were all.
0: Everybody was there. It was unbelievable. The president was there. There were dignitaries from all over the world. It was just crazy. That's why the prices were so high. Everybody there was a millionaire.
1: Well, good for them.
0: Yeah.
1: You know what? That's America.
0: That's America. For you. All right, Jamie and I were talking off air because of this parasite thing. Do you waste a lot of money on fruits and vegetables?
1: What do you mean?
0: I mean you buy them with good intentions.
1: Oh, you mean they go bad?
0: Yeah.
1: Oh, God.
0: It's the number one cost for us at my house.
1: Let me tell you something. I have this dream. I even cut out the recipe. I didn't cut it out, but I have it saved in my phone. It's Martha Stewart's dill cucumber salad, and it looks delicious. And so every time I place my order with Whole Foods, what do I get?
0: Yeah.
1: I get two cucumbers for my Martha Stewart's dill. I mean, it looks so good. Creamy dill cucumber salad. I mean, it just screams summer, right?
0: Yeah.
1: So I've done this.
0: It's crisp. It's cool.
1: Oh, right.
0: It's perfect
1: it's
0: for
1: creamy,
0: summer treat.
1: Dill.
0: Yeah.
1: So I buy dill. Fresh,
0: and healthy.
1: Yes. So I always buy fresh dill from Whole Foods, and then I buy two cucumbers to make my creamy, you know, dill. So I've done this 4 times.
0: I get what you're saying. My wife will put together.
1: No, but wait. I've done this 4 times and never made it.
0: I assume that. That's why it was in conversation. I just assumed that you've done it and you never made.
1: I bought the ingredients 4 times, BJ. 4 times.
0: I just,
1: fresh dill.
0: I want to know on Textato, 303-222-5423. 303-222-5423. Is everybody else in the same boat Jamie and I are in? My wife will put together a list of vegetables and fruits. And I swear, we throw away, I'm not exaggerating, we throw away probably 80%.
1: Ooh,
0: every single week. Every single week. We'll get strawberries, and they're not cheap. None of this stuff is cheap.
1: No.
0: You'll get a pack of strawberries or the little container, and made three strawberries out of it. And then next thing you know, mold, okay? And you got to toss them out and get some new ones.
1: I'm really shocked. This seems kind of low to me, but it says Americans lose about $1,700 a year in wasted food, that it goes right to the trash.
0: I think it's more than that for me.
1: Well, listen, I've already had four times a dill.
0: Yeah, I think Jamie and I do it monthly.
1: Right?
0: Yeah, that much money,
1: oh my
0: right?
1: God.
0: I mean, I'm always tossing that stuff. But you never toss meat. You eat meat. You eat the bread. You eat the fruits and vegetables. They just go to waste half the time.
1: And one time,
0: it bothers me. Now, I can gamble $500 and not lose any sleep at all. But a pack of strawberries, oh, it bothers me.
1: One time I went on vacation, right? And I came back and the cucumber had like adhered itself to the drawer.
2: Oh.
1: It was, do you know that cucumbers leak? Me either, but they do.
0: That cucumber, it's as soft as my boyfriend on a Saturday night.
1: Right? Oh, hey! Hey!
0: Beach, what are you saying?
1: Where did that come from? Who are you?
0: I don't know. I don't know. It just hit me. I don't know.
1: That's not the BJ we know and love.
0: Soft as my boyfriend.
1: Yeah, we got it. We heard it. Yep. Uh-huh. Dear God.
0: All right, Taya's coming up.
1: Yes,
0: Taya's coming up at 7:40, okay?
1: Yeah.
0: She's a big fan of soccer.
1: Well, remember, they went to Seattle.
0: Oh, that's right. They went to a game.
1: They didn't get tickets.
0: I forgot.
1: They went to the bars. They flew all the way there and stayed in hotels to go to the Seattle bars.
0: Because it was too expensive,
1: right?
0: It was
1: still too expensive. They were hoping and praying that they would, that cheapest, I think she said, was like still $4,000.
0: Yeah.
2: Wow.
1: Something crazy.
0: It was high.
1: Yeah.
0: It was high. All right. Jamie's friend, Teo, she's a big fan of soccer. Watched it yesterday. Got a take on the halftime. She was blown away.
1: Right.
0: I can tell you that, but what she's got to say about it, we'll find out. We'll get to that coming up next here on the BJ and Jamie Morning Show. It's going to be another hot one today. 99 for a high.

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3: What about my tablet?
2: Breaking news.
3: All right, so let me tell you guys what happened. So yesterday, I feel so ashamed. I didn't see one iota, if you will, of any of this. Not one part of the soccer
2: missed
3: game.
2: Missed it all.
3: All of it. And so then the girl group started going crazy about the halftime show, right? Everybody was talking about it. And I'm like, oh my God, I totally forgot. And then I said, Taya, tell me everything so I can pretend like I saw it, right? Well, I didn't see it. So then I just said, can you turn that down a hint?
2: Yeah.
3: And so I just said, you know what, Taya, why don't you just take it? And so here, ladies and gentlemen, is my friend Taya.
2: Hi, Taya.
4: Good morning, everyone.
2: Hey. I hear you're a big soccer fan.
4: Little bit.
3: Yeah, they went to Seattle, right? Yeah. You went to Seattle and went to the bars?
4: Yeah, we went to Seattle for the round of 16 in the hopes of seeing the USA-Belgium game, but who has an extra $12,000?
2: Oh, man.
4: And on a soccer game. Now,
2: Taya, I got to tell you.
4: I do, but you know.
3: Right.
2: I was so wrong on the World Cup. I said when it was first kicking off that nobody cares. There's going to be no interest. Stadiums are going to be empty. I was completely off 100%. The world was captivated. The USA was captivated by this. It was wild.
3: Yeah, no kidding, right? I mean, but...
4: Yeah, it really was.
3: Here's the thing you don't know about Taya, real quick. So she had an affair with her son's soccer coach.
2: What?
3: And she's now married to him.
2: What?
3: So she's always been a huge soccer fan.
2: Oh. Well, what's...
4: Stepping a little bit. I was almost divorced.
2: During this break, we're not even going to talk soccer now. We're just going to talk affairs. Let's go with it. Let's go.
3: I mean, it was literally her son's soccer coach.
2: Oh, yeah. Well, thanks for being on the show, Taya. Great talking to you.
3: I'm not even kidding.
2: Nobody gave me that scoop before we went to you.
5: Seriously.
2: That's one of those heads up that I need to know before we start this thing.
3: So she's always been a fan, if you know what I mean, of soccer.
2: The game sucked. It sucked yesterday, Taya, but that halftime show, what'd you think?
4: I was confused as if, was Madonna actually live or was that a video?
2: I think everything was pre-taped. I don't think anybody was live except Justin Bieber.
3: What do you mean? You don't even feel like she was on the field?
4: Well, I know she walked out on the field, but before she was like in a vehicle and they said like she was underground or something. Yeah. I don't know. I was confused.
2: There was an underground area that they said they had the staging set up and that's where she was doing the performance from. And it wasn't actually out on the field
3: in front
2: of everybody. So it was it was bizarre, probably canned. I agree with you.
3: Oh, so you guys think it was pre-taped?
2: Yeah, I do.
3: I do. Huh.
2: Yeah, and I think she just made an appearance on the field itself just to, you know, show that she's there to make it appear that it was live.
5: It sounded too good to be true when she was singing. I was like, there's no way this is live.
3: Wow.
4: Right. Well, it was better than the concert that Jamie and I saw, though.
3: Yeah, because, Tay and I went to see Madonna here.
2: Yeah.
3: And we had to wait for like 3 hours. You know, because she was late. Remember that?
2: Yeah, I know.
3: Oh, my God.
2: It was a disaster.
4: Very
2: by the
4: late.
2: Way.
4: Yes.
2: Here is Madonna.
3: Oh, you guys, she's not live at all.
2: No. Again, Taya, I don't think anybody was live except for Justin Bieber.
4: I think you're right. I think BTS was a little bit. I think they had their song playing in the background because it seemed like they were singing on top of themselves at times.
2: They did.
4: Yeah, it did. And then, I definitely think, but you know, good on her, man. What is she like, 60-something? She looks fabulous.
2: She's 67.
3: Well, yeah, but you guys, if they pre-taped it, they put it through filters and stuff.
2: Yeah, but she was live on the field.
3: Oh, okay. All right.
2: And they did close-ups on her on the field, and she looked really good.
3: All right, again, I haven't seen any of this. So it went Madonna, and then who was next?
4: Was it BTS?
5: Yeah,
2: I think
5: BTS.
2: It was.
3: I don't know.
2: Yeah.
3: You saw it.
2: you're the expert.
5: Yes, it was BTS.
2: You're the expert. Yes, come on, girl.
4: BTS, yeah. Roll the tape, BJ.
2: Here we go. BTS.
3: Roll the tape, she says.

0: I'm part of the BTS fan club. You know that, right?
1: You are? Okay, yeah. K-pop lover. Okay, yeah, got it. Good.
0: I'm
1: okay.
0: A K-pop.
2: They sound live to me. They sounded live to me.
1: Yeah, yeah. I think parts, they were definitely, and their fashion and their faces are so pretty, so they can do whatever they want.
2: Oh, nice. Okay.
0: All right, the controversial one.
2: By the way, she likes them young. How many years difference is the soccer like coach? How many years are you guys different?
1: How old is my husband? Well, he is... Yes, he's 36, and I will be 50 next month.
0: Yeah, you go, girl. Yeah, digging deep. Yeah. Here we go.
1: We started at 39 and 26.
2: Yeah.
0: Oh, you go, girl. You go. Yeah, screw this. Hit the music. Let's keep talking about this. This is the best.
2: She's our hero, by the way, in the group.
0: The controversy right now is Justin Bieber. It appears that people are split on this thing because it was so mellow with Hallelujah that some people are saying that he didn't really belong there.
1: I definitely, as a singer, I really did appreciate his thoughtful performance. I thought it was beautiful. I thought it was wonderful. I'm a Bieber fan. And you know, they asked him to do it. They knew what he was going to do. They knew what he was going to sing. I thought it was fantastic. 30 out of 10.
2: Oh, so, 30 out of 10.
0: Jamie, you didn't see it.
2: No, I didn't.
0: So they're on the sideline and Ted Lasso is there, right?
2: Oh, okay.
0: Ted Lasso.
2: Yeah.
0: And he is putting in a substitute, is how it's portrayed, right? For who's already out there being BTS, right? His substitute is Justin Bieber from the sidelines.
2: So clever.
0: And so Justin Bieber walks out with a guitar and just singing the song Hallelujah.
2: Roll the tape.
3: Good morning, curtains dancing in the sunrise. Baby's crawling on the floor.
0: Sounded great.

0: girl.
1: Wow.
0: Justin Bieber.
1: And he's playing the guitar.
0: Yeah, he was solid.
1: Yeah, that is good.
2: My only note is I wish he would have worn a different shirt.
0: How old was your husband? 26 when it all started, right? Was that it? 26?
1: What was he wearing? What was wrong with his shirt?
2: I don't know. It was like a weird, like, white thing with, like, a green. I don't know. It looked like you put on a schmuck. I don't know. It was weird.
0: Schmuck Bieber.
2: Yeah. It was.
1: He put on a
2: It was stinky. I didn't like it.
0: All right.
1: Okay, all right. That's fair.
0: You wouldn't buy.
2: He wasn't wearing his wedding ring.
1: Oh, wow. What does that mean?
0: You're saying that you would not buy that shirt for your young husband?
2: I would not. No.
0: Is that what you're saying?
2: Maybe. Yeah. Okay, maybe a different color, but no.
1: No, she buys him shirts that say Supreme on them.
0: Supreme.
2: All right. Oh, my God.
0: Shakira, Taya.
1: Yeah, Shakira. What about
2: her? Yeah, Shakira. She was good. She didn't have shoes on. I thought that was awesome. Her and what's that kid's name? Burna Boy. That was the song that played before every World Cup. So she wrote that song. So very appropriate for her to be there. She sounded sometimes live. And the young kid dancers were, you know, just added to all the flair. I thought it was great.
0: Didn't they bring those kids in from like Uganda or something? Those kids are really poor children. And she promised them the World Cup.
1: That was sweet.
0: And she flew them all in to be her dancers, from what I read, from Uganda.
2: Oh, wow. I didn't know that.
0: Yeah.
2: Yeah, I mean, they definitely seemed very happy to be there.
0: Yeah, they were.
2: So.
1: Well, yeah. They ate the lettuce.
0: Yeah. Yeah. Spoils and diarrhea.
2: Is that true anymore? I don't know what's going on.
0: Here's Shakira.

0: parts of it.
1: How do you do parts?
0: They have a track underneath with all the some of the vocals in there. You can tell. If you watched it live, you could tell they were a little bit off on certain things.
1: Oh, okay.
0: I don't know. I thought it was a pretty solid show.
1: Myself. Yeah, yeah.
0: Yeah.
1: Are we feel good about it, Taya?
2: Hello? I feel really, felt really good about it. And especially, you know, notating while watching it just, you know, brought me even closer.
0: Yeah. That silence there, I feel like that young husband walked into the room or something.
2: He just walked in here. So I was like, get out of here right
0: got
2: now.
0: Your attention, did
2: I'm busy. I'm busy.
1: God. All right, you guys, that is Taya's recap of the World Cup. You did a great job, by the way. Great
0: World
1: job.
0: Cup. Oh,
2: thanks, guys.
0: I wanted to ask you about one more thing, Taya. Post Malone did his new single. Oh. Did you hear that?
2: I was kind of watching it. I was waiting for him to lie down and light a cigarette. So I wasn't really like.
0: You could definitely tell.
1: Yeah.
0: You could definitely tell that his was all tracked. It was all lip synced.
1: Was
0: because,
1: it?
0: Oh, because the whole time, Jamie, he had on a cowboy hat,
1: uh-huh.
0: and he kept his head like this, down and the microphone like this for the whole song. Whole
1: yeah,
0: song.
1: That's when
0: it was
1: know.
0: Just
1: yeah.
0: bobbing around.
2: It was disappointing.
0: You could tell.
1: Oh, it
0: you
1: was? Oh,
2: yeah.
1: Okay. Can we roll the tape?
0: I thought he was decent. Oh, yeah. Let's roll.
2: Let's roll the tape. Roll the tape.
0: And it sounds too clean.

0: say G-Wagon, G-Wagon, G-Wagon, all the housewives pulling up?
1: Yeah.
2: You did, yes.
0: Okay, that's solid.
1: Solid, yeah, solid. All right, Taya, thank you so much.
0: Taya,
1: wonderful job.
0: Great job,
2: Taya. Thanks, guys. Have a great day.
0: All right, you two, go to work.
1: Get back to that young buck husband of yours.
0: Oh, my God.
1: Okay, you go, girl.
2: Okay, DJ.
1: You go, girl.
2: Thank you.
0: All right, bye.
2: Bye.
1: There you go. Taya's up there.
0: 14 years.
1: She did a great job. 14 years. Look at her go.
0: I know. Because we thought like it was just a fling, right?
1: Yeah.
0: I mean, it's her son. Her son is like, I don't know, I think he was like in fifth grade, right? She's boinking the soccer coach.
1: Boink, boink, boink.
0: Right? And we thought, well, it'll never last, right? Because he's only like 22 or something.
1: But look at her now.
0: So they're married.
1: Oh, man.
0: Isn't that great?
1: Wait, good job there, Taya.
0: Right?
1: Good job.
0: All the way.

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1: BJ
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3: We had two problems on I-25 southbound. Both of them have improved. So the first one, if you're coming out of Thornton into downtown Denver, you're going to be slow from 84th to the 70th connector. That's where they just moved a stalled car out of the way. Past that, not bad heading toward Colfax or 6th. Then in the tech center, you've got the slowing that's kind of normal for this part of day from about Broadway over to Colorado. But then you're really jammed from Hamden to Orchard, where there was a crash in the left lane. They just moved that out of the way.

0: That one there on 25 at Orchard, that really put the slowing onto 225 southbound from Parker Road, trying to make that merge onto South 25. I'm Claire Beverly with Denver Traffic.
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1: On Alice.

0: on the Odyssey app. We are live. That is Alex Warren. He was in Cheyenne over the weekend. Saturday night, he played at the Frontier Days.
1: He sure did.
0: They kicked that off this past weekend.
1: Yep, big deal. Yeah. Hey, going back to the World Cup just real fast, a couple of things. First of all, I guess we missed a big fight. It says video shows Argentina's shoving Spain's Eric Garcia to the ground before knocking over Spain's midfielder. I guess they all got in a fight in midfield.
0: Good. They needed some action because it sucked. It was so boring. Oh, okay. We needed that.
1: And then did Tom Cruise do a motivational...
0: Yeah, beforehand.
1: Man, they are roasting him. It says people are saying the words corny. So I guess right before it started, Tom Cruise got up there and did some kind of motivational
0: speech. He looked a little chubby.
1: They said his hair and his outfit were just awful, and it looks like he just got out of bed.
0: Yeah.
1: They call it cringe, corny, cheesy. These are just a few things that they're saying about it. A Scientology poetry reading. So what was the purpose? I didn't, obviously I didn't see anything.
0: Well, he basically was saying that, let's see, 30 days or 18 days of bliss, 30 something teams competing for the, one of those speeches, just kind of summarizing.
1: But why Tom Cruise?
0: I don't know.
1: Yeah.
0: I have no idea. I have no idea why they chose him to do it. I don't know why they placed that there. It felt like some piece that should have been pre-produced and run before they actually went to the game itself.
1: Like on the big screens?
0: Yeah. Maybe something the network had a voiceover or something. And it could have been Tom Cruise. But he did it live from the center of the field, and it just, I think it kind of flopped.
1: They are roasting him.
0: Nobody was paying attention. Everybody was trying to get to their seat and do everything else. And-

0: It was just like it was ignored.
1: Literally, corny, cheesy, cringy. Those are the three
0: Carson,
1: words.
0: Did you find it?
2: Yeah, I got it.
0: Hold all right, just play part of it.
1: Because I didn't see, sorry.
0: Doesn't have to be edited. Okay, we can just play part of it and just see what it sounds like.
1: All right.
3: More than 30 days ago, 48 nations began a journey. They crossed oceans. They crossed borders. They crossed cultures. And together, they showed us why this game belongs to the world.
1: Yeah. He loses me with because he's a Scientologist. That's

0: shit out like the Dalai Lama or something.
1: Did you know that the winner of the World Cup, the team gets, how much money you think?
0: Spain.
1: How much money will FIFA give to Spain? Now, I don't know how many of the players actually get paid or whatnot.
0: $50 million.
1: Exactly.
0: Was it really?
1: $50 million.
0: On the Bible, I didn't know that. That's so funny. I almost went 10, and I was like, just make it crazy high.
1: $50 million.
0: Wow.
1: Every team that qualified to be in the tournament got at least $12.5 million before the tournament even began. And then, if you win it all, $50 million, and I'll bet you the country of Spain takes all of it.
0: You think they...
1: Yeah, they don't pay those players, probably.
0: You think they
1: peanuts.
0: Just take it all the money?
1: Yeah, I think they steal it.
0: No, these guys make millions of dollars.
1: I'm just saying.
0: They make millions.
1: I'm just saying out of this little pot here.
0: You said they don't pay them anything.
1: The country doesn't pay them, probably.
0: Gotcha.
1: You know, they do play for other soccer teams that pay them a lot of money. I get that. But I'm just saying, if the $50 million, if second place, Argentina will get $33 million.
0: Maybe they'll get new uniforms.
1: Yeah.
0: You know, I mean, remember when you were like in high school and you had to wear that same uniform that they'd been wearing for 20 years? And then finally some booster came in and like bought you guys new uniforms. It was a great day.
1: We never got the booster.
0: You did?
1: They're still wearing those uniforms. They've had them 45 years.
0: Oh my God. Remember how stinky they were? You bring them out of the boxes.
1: Oh yeah. Do I ever?
0: Oh God.
1: Now, what were you doing yesterday that you didn't get to see any of the World Cup?
0: I was super busy. I was super busy all day long. You know what I did? This sounds so gluttony. I finally opened up all the boxes that I've never opened I've had boxes I've never opened for like a year.
1: We're talking Amazon?
0: Amazon. I finally, well, guess what I first did? First, I overnighted razors, you know, to open the boxes.
1: Yeah. Oh, you had to order razors?
0: I had to get the razors.
1: You didn't have the box cutters?
0: No. So I got those. And then I was
1: That's been your excuse the whole time. Can't you use a kitchen knife?
0: Well, you can, but it's so hard.
1: Oh, yeah. It's so hard.
0: I mean, it's a lot because then I want to break down the boxes. That's a lot. So, yeah, I just, fling. Oh, man, it was a score. Like, I got stuff I don't even need. It's so awesome. My God.
1: I sure hope they can recycle cardboard. Because, folks,
0: I do too.
1: I'm telling you right now, if you take Jamie, if you take my house, and you got to figure, all you listening to the program right now, you're in the same boat as us. Think about all the cardboard. Every week when Recycle comes to my house, our bin is overflowing with boxes.
0: Yeah, I
1: it's ridiculous.
0: It is. I always think about the two. And it's, sometimes it's just for like a little thing. They will give you like $2 or whatever if you put a $2 credit if you put them all in the same order, I guess. Have you seen that?
1: Yeah.
0: Yeah. Let's see. What did I get? Hold on. Oh, mulch glue. I got some mulch glue.
1: Really?
0: Yeah.
1: Well, what do you use mulch glue for? I didn't know you glued your mulch.
0: Yeah, you have to glue your mulch.
1: To the ground?
0: No, to each other and everything so it doesn't blow away. Look, mulch
1: glue. You have mulch glue?
0: I've
1: never heard of mulch glue.
0: Yeah, I just opened it. It's mulch glue. Look, I got some really cool stuff.
1: I may have to order that myself.
0: Who doesn't know about mulch glue?
1: I've never heard of mulch glue.
0: Do you know about mulch glue?
2: Of course.
0: Yeah, where have you been?
1: Mulch glue?
2: Yeah.
0: Mulch glue.
1: Look, really?
2: Especially here in Colorado when it gets so windy all the time. Yeah, absolutely.
1: No kidding.
0: Yeah, look, I got a gallon of it.
1: Whoa.
0: Look, I splurge, people.
1: That's wild.
0: Yeah, I got
1: mulch glue.
0: Yeah.
1: Never heard of that crap.
0: Yeah, it's pretty crazy.
1: It is wild.
0: Yep.
1: All right, BJ Jamie Morning Show. It's going to be hot today. 99, Jamie. 99 for a high today.
0: So crazy.
1: Scorcher.
0: Yep.
1: Maybe some rain later in the week, but who knows?
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0: I feel like we should attack this parasite thing again because it's a public service announcement, and we have a duty. A duty. Oh, I said
1: duty
0: with a parasite.
1: You know what I love,
0: duty.
1: Though? What I'm really excited about?
0: What?
1: Because, listen, I mean, it's a national problem. Obviously, this parasite, if in case you missed it, it's all changed. But I love that we have a Denver spokesperson for it.
0: I do, too.
1: Her name is Reba.
0: Yes.
1: And I'm proud of that because, you know, we've been hearing about like Michigan a lot and you know, all these other places, but we don't get a lot of Colorado poop play. You know what I mean?
0: We do not.
1: Yeah.
0: We do not. Reba, she represents us.
1: Yep, she does.
0: Here it is.
2: There's a nationwide parasite outbreak causing explosive diarrhea. A woman in Denver, Reba, is on day 5 of it, and she's going to the bathroom 40 times a day.
0: Think about it.
1: A day.
0: 40 times a day.
1: 18. 19, 20.
0: We get it.
1: Okay.
0: We get it. We get it. Carson, have we had any luck tracking down Reba?
3: No.
1: No?
0: No.
3: No. No.
1: Is it called Poop Patrol? What's that show?
4: Paw Patrol.
1: Oh, Paw. I was thought.
0: Paw Patrol.
1: Poop Patrol.
4: No. We could start a Poop Patrol.
1: Yeah, Reba is like in charge of Poop Patrol. No? Okay.
0: She probably didn't take her phone to the bathroom with her.
1: Boy.
0: She's been in there the entire time.
1: 40
0: so
1: times a day.
0: Can't reach
1: now,
0: her.
1: In case you missed it, yeah, there's a 40. New news report out, you guys. They've changed it all up. We thought we had it narrowed down. We thought we had it, not even narrowed down. We thought we had it locked in. Locked and loaded.
0: Well, we were at a point as of Friday that it had been detected. They knew exactly where it came from. Taylor Farms down in Mexico. They supply Taco Bell. They supply Kroger, which is our King Super. They so many different stores, Whole Foods. You can go down the list. But they can pull all the Taylor Farms lettuce. They can get all that stuff out of there, and we're good to go.
1: Yep.
0: Back to eating salad again. All you can eat salad, folks. We're back to that. Now, a complete 180. Everything has changed.
1: When did this happen again? Because I hadn't heard it until I came into the show.
0: Last night.
1: Changed.
0: The CDC.
1: On a Sunday night?
0: They came out and said the testing they did with Taylor Farms, false positive. Which means we don't know where it came from.
1: False positive.
0: We're back to square one. That sucks.
5: The FDA is walking back a key finding in the growing outbreak. The agency now says a lettuce sample from Taylor Farms that appeared to test positive for cyclospora was actually a false positive.
6: So now the search for the source continues. Investigators are still trying to pinpoint what exactly caused the outbreak.
0: Don't know.
6: Before the false positive was discovered, Taco Bell had pulled the affected lettuce from its restaurants, and Walmart pulled several market-side bag salads just as a precaution.
5: And finally, the case count continues to grow nationwide. More than 1,600 people have gotten sick across 34 states and D.C.
0: For Taco Bell, no more parasite diarrhea, just the regular old Taco Bell diarrhea.
1: Like that hasn't been overplayed.
0: we're back to that, back to the normal, you know, side effects from Taco Bell.
1: Now, Taylor Farms says it's not going to change its voluntary recall. They're still keeping it recalled, and I don't blame them because I feel like they can't. They're like, what are you guys talking about? You just threw us under the bus, right?
0: Yeah.
1: And you said we were positive, and now you're saying, oh, just kidding, it's false positive. So they're saying they're just going to keep it off the shelves for
0: right now.
1: This
0: is crazy,
1: isn't
0: it?
1: It is crazy. Yeah.
0: I mean, we are literally back to square one. They have no idea. And people, you got to figure, I did it. You got to figure that once we got the go-ahead on Friday, people went back into the stores, picked up their fruits and vegetables, and took them home thinking everything's safe now.
1: Yeah.
0: Well, turns out it's not.
1: And by the way, let me just tell you TMI. I had some cantaloupe, not feeling that great, okay?
0: Not feeling that great.
1: Now, we're not at explosive.
0: Yeah, but it's a 2-week window.
1: Oh,
0: that's the problem.
1: Just my stomach is

0: doing this thing. It's like a flippity and a floppity.
1: Oh, and it's like floppity.
0: And like I can look down and watch it move. Is that weird? It's like, that's bad. Yeah, it's like, get out of my belly. Yeah.
1: You've got a 2-week window that you've got to wait to see if something happens over a 2-week period.
0: Let's think, if
1: you eat something with a parasite, you would think that, you know, within 2 or 3 days, you would know.
0: Well, I feel like within a few hours, I've known.
1: Yeah.
0: I mean, well, let's just wait and see if there's any fireworks coming out of my ass. I mean, that's explosive.
1: Hey, we can change. Hey, Carson, can you see if we can get some new imaging? I want the BJ and Reba show.
2: 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A woman in Denver, Reba, is on day 5 of it, and she's going to the bathroom 40 times a day.
1: Yep, Jamie's 40. New name is Reba.
0: Reba.
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0: I'm not seeing squat when it comes to Taylor Swift right now. Her and her hubby. Are you? Are you seeing anything? Is there any news at all? I mean, they got married.
1: I saw their dog. I saw that they went to another. Ooh,
0: sorry about that.
1: Chunky. I saw that they went to another wedding. She looked gorgeous.
0: Oh, yeah. I remember that.
1: Some details here and there are being, you know, like kind of slowly, you know, leaked.
0: But it's been quiet, hasn't it?
1: It has. Yeah. I think probably, you know, they're in the honeymoon phase trying to get knocked up. What is she, like 38 or 40 almost?
0: I don't know. I have no idea how old she is. I would guess early 30s, isn't she?
2: 36.
0: Yep. Well, older than I thought.
1: Yeah, so. Hey, I just wanted to tell everybody, this is kind of a serious note, but just because I always want to know what is going on. There is a procession going on right now from Montrose, and then it'll hit I-70, and it'll go to DIA. That is for the fallen helicopter pilot.
0: Yeah.
1: They are taking his body to DIA to fly him back home to be with his family. So if you see that procession, they're asking, don't pull over. What they're saying is just maintain your speed and go to the slower lane and let him come through.
0: What road again?
1: So it's from Montrose, 50, okay. 50 Montrose to 70 out to DIA.
0: Okay.
1: So there you go. That's what's going on.
0: Today, the Denver City Council will either shoot it down or approve it. And that's bars staying open till 4 a.m.
1: This is so... Like,
0: today is the day.
1: I feel like we've been on this for a year, don't you?
0: It's been a while. It takes a while to, I guess, clear the hurdles.
1: I mean, I feel like we have so many other things to talk about.
0: They have...
1: Deal with as far as the government, right?
0: Like, right. But that's a big deal.
1: Yeah.
0: That's a big deal. I mean, think about it. You and I coming to work in the morning, the bars will just be closing.
1: Yeah, that's weird, isn't it? But they won't serve alcohol. The alcohol is the same thing.
0: 2 a.m.
1: Yeah.
0: They have to stop serving alcohol at 2 a.m. And then the bar itself will close at 4 a.m. I don't think this is going to do a bit of good. I really don't. I think when the alcohol stops, people, they're out of there.
1: Well, are they allowed to still have it in front of them at 4? So, like, I could

0: order like, you know, 12 shots at 2?
1: I have no idea.
0: Yeah, I don't either.
1: I would doubt that you could order that much. I would say 2 drinks.
0: You know, but I mean, maximum. Then can I just like make them last till 4?
1: You could,
0: I
1: guess.
0: Or do you think they just make you wipe it clean? Like everything gets picked up at 2. You know, like when you landing gear, like when you're approaching.
1: No, I get
0: they clean up all the cups and stuff.
1: Well, and it's also like going to a sporting event. They'll stop selling booze in the 4th quarter, right? So people go and get 3 beers in the 3rd quarter.
0: Right.
1: So they can get to the end of the game.
2: Exactly.
1: Is it going to be the same thing? I have no idea.
0: Yeah.
1: I don't know what the rules are. I don't know if those rules are going to be evaluated during this vote or whatever. I don't know how many bars are going to pay people, employees, to stick around till 4 o'clock.
0: I'm just saying, if it is like that, you're going to see a huge surge in profits at 2 a.m.
2: Yeah.
1: Yes.
2: Stock up.
1: It will kick in, right?
0: Bottle service at 2 a.m.
1: 4 a.m. I can't imagine. I'm driving in and a bar still open.
0: I know. Isn't that crazy to think of it like that?
1: That's pretty wild. Yeah. All right. BJ, Jamie, Morning Show. We'll get to tabloid trash. It's coming up next. Stand by.
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0: No.
1: It's therapy with Erica time is really what it is. 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
0: please don't make me do this. Also, don't make me come up with nice things to say about you guys.
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0: 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And now, Jamie talks about everything. 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
4: I agree. We were just talking about Justin Bieber off the air. He looked together. He looked from the tape I saw. He looked like he was sober. You know, he didn't seem freaky or anything. He just seemed like he had it together.
5: He always seems, well, first he dresses like he's homeless.
4: Well, he did that, though.
5: And he always looks disheveled. He looks like he's maybe even zoned out on something. But I thought he was solid yesterday.
4: We're talking about the halftime show at the World Cup. By the way, congratulations to Spain.
5: Spain, way to go, you Spaniards.
4: Spain, ole, ole, ole, ole, ole, ole, ole. You know how many people are sad that the World Cup is gone? People were like literally like just posting all about it, like that this has just been the highlight for America.
5: I guarantee you though, okay? Now, and I fall into this same boat, okay? I guarantee you there's about 15 million people out there that watch the World Cup that will not watch soccer again for the next 4 years.
4: Whoa.
5: Yeah, but, I won't see soccer again.
4: Yeah, but remember, that Colorado chick team is like super huge right now.
5: Yeah, it's not about who's playing. It's just the game soccer.
4: I know, but I mean, the chick teams are coming up. They're up and coming. You know, I never thought in my life I'd like WNBA ever. But I really like that that one chick. She has long blonde hair. She's a fighter. She points at people. She does this.
5: Yeah.
4: What's her name?
5: Sophie Cunningham.
4: Yeah, I like her.
5: Yeah.
4: Look.
5: Right.
4: And she just does.
5: But that's not soccer.
4: But I never thought in my life I would watch the WNBA.
5: Oh, I watch that.
4: What I'm saying is this soccer team, this women's soccer team, it might be the next thing that you never thought, you know, you'd be watching. Because
5: yesterday's game did
4: not. She just goes like this.
5: Yeah, I know. That's Sophie Cunningham.
4: Look, like this.
5: Pointing at you. Yeah.
4: No, don't like the.
5: Yesterday's game.
4: Look, Carson.
5: Between Spain and Argentina. Did not help the game of soccer as far as becoming very popular.
4: Well, it's already very popular.
5: No. In the U.S.
4: I don't know. I think the World Cup totally helped make soccer more popular. I disagree with you wholeheartedly.
5: I think we all go back to our norms.
4: Let me just talk about the halftime show, if you will, and that is Shakira, BTS, Bieber, and Madonna. I wasn't sure how they were going to line up. I guess Madonna went first. Roll the tape, please.
5: Oh, Madonna?
4: Madonna.
5: Hang on there. Okay.

0: was bizarre, though, because she was in some cave.
1: Well, what the rumor on the street is that it was a pre-taped production with filters and all kinds of, like she made it perfect, right? It was a pre-taped performance.
0: Yeah, she did show up on the field, though.
1: Yeah.
0: She was there live.
1: Okay.
0: But we don't know about the music part.
1: And then BTS was the second act to perform. Here they are.
0: You didn't say it right.
1: Roll the tape, please.

0: What did Taya say? Their faces are so pretty.
1: Yeah. They all look alike, too. Yeah, you know, I mean, like they're so all pretty. Brothers or something. I love BTS. So I'm a big fan of K-pop.
0: She said they're so pretty and they're swagger.
1: Yeah, they're together.
0: They got the swagger. And then we change it up with like a crazy Bieber little bit of action. Roll the tape.
2: Good morning, curtains dancing in the sunrise. Baby's crawling on the floor.
0: He's playing the guitar live. It's impressive.
2: And we don't have to go to Mississippi.
1: And walking at the same time.
0: Well, if you've ever tried to do a speech or something like that in like an arena, it is impossible because the reverb that comes back into your head makes you crazy. Like you feel like you're going crazy because you hear yourself back like a second later. So I don't know how he did it.
1: Hallelujah.

0: I liked it.
1: He did a great job. He did an absolute great job. And then the headliner was, and I didn't know this until Taya told us that she wrote the song, Shakira wrote the song for the, I don't know, what do you, the World Cup anthem, right?
0: Oh, yeah.
1: Yeah, that's what she said. They play it before everything.
0: She might have made that up.
1: I wish she
0: I think she was just talking out of her butt.
1: Taya does not talk out of her butt.
0: I'm just saying. I feel like she made that up because I haven't seen that anywhere.
1: You haven't?
0: Okay, no. Well, I think Taya just threw that up.
1: I think Taya would know. She watched every damn game.
0: She wanted to sound like a know-it-all. But I think she lied about that part.
1: Okay, I don't know. But what does it say?
2: Yep, she did write it for the World Cup.
1: It's the official anthem. See? No talking out of her butt.
0: I'm sorry, Taya. My bad. I jumped the gun.
1: Yeah, you did. All right, here it is.

0: I'm really bummed for Shakira because she had a, like, I don't think she married him, but they had kids together. She had this a professional soccer player, and he was just a douche nozzle. He ended up breaking her heart. I mean, destroying it, like chewing up her heart and spitting it out and then like stepping on it and then doing that turn thing like you do with a cigarette. Yeah. I mean, just destroyed her. And I was like, oh, if he would have been in the World Cup and had to hear that every single start to the game. Yes. You know, his ex-lover. Sing it, but he wasn't in it.
1: Man, she can shake it, though.
0: She Ooh, can.
1: Lord.
0: So we put up a poll on Facebook and on our X, and it basically asked you, which one of those four was your favorite act? Now, we've done a little tally, if you will. And so far, Justin Bieber and Shakira are in a dead heat.
1: Yeah, they're so, pretty much tied.
0: And those are way two different vibes.
1: Yeah.
0: You know, but yeah, they're...
1: In third place is the Muppets.
0: Which is crazy. That wasn't even an option. Somebody said, I felt like Bieber put the show to a crashing halt. We were all up and excited when BTS was singing, and then all of a sudden he's like, I know what you're saying. Like, I don't know if I would have programmed it like that, you know, because that's... I would have started maybe with Bieber.
2: Yeah.
0: You know?
2: Kind of like you're getting people warmed up and then you go into it.
0: Right, because everything's upbeat and then all of a sudden he's like, you know, really calm. But he's good no matter what. All right, let's hear. I have a couple other things. During the game, did you guys see that they called Matt Damon Brad Pitt?
2: Yes. It was so funny. The commentators had no idea what they were talking about.
0: I know. But he kind of did look like him. A little bit. I mean, you know, yeah. So they accidentally called him that. The other thing that I think, since we're just talking about Justin Bieber, it's kind of embarrassing for Justin Bieber. Justin Bieber is 32 years old. Tom Brady is almost 50. All right. So Justin Bieber, 32. Tom Brady, almost 50. They were at the Fanatics Fest. Justin Bieber showed up and made a guest appearance. The Fanatics Fest is like a 3 or 4 day event. And basically, it's about merchandise. You can meet some players, all this stuff, all these different Fanatics. So one of the things they had was a strength machine, and it's a punching challenge. You know, like the punching bag that you punch. So Tom Brady took on Justin Bieber. And again, 32 to 50. And Justin Bieber got a score of 780, which is pretty good.
1: It's not bad.
0: Pretty good.
1: Yeah, I guess.
0: Well, because the Novak or whatever that guy is, you know, that tennis player, like he only got in the 500s.
1: Yeah.
0: And you'd think his arm would be strong.
1: Yeah. Yeah. I don't know the scale on that thing.
0: So Justin Bieber got 780. Tom Brady got 911.
1: Woo.
0: Kicked his butt.
1: That's not too far off, though.
0: Well, in this,
1: I mean, you got a pro football player there against Bieber.
0: I still think it's embarrassing. You also have a 32-year-old and a 50-year-old.
1: Yeah.
0: I'm just saying.
1: And Tom's so much bigger.
0: He's a big boy.
1: He's big.
3: He's a big
1: Justin
3: boy.
1: Bieber's a twerp.
0: He is a twerp. But anyway, but still, if you're, you know, look, you're 32 years old, you're Justin Bieber, you want to be like, I'm Justin Bieber. Oh, damn, that old man just kicked my ass. Yeah.
2: Definitely a shot to the ego.
0: Yeah, for sure it was. And then finally, I wanted to mention this. You guys, we might have found Reba.
1: We did?
0: We might have. We might
1: really?
0: Have found, yes.
1: Where is Reba?
0: Reba, I guess, it apparently is on TikTok. Somebody tipped us off. And Reba is, she's...
1: Wait a minute. She's in the bathroom 40 times a day, and she still has time to get on TikTok?
0: So we're going to try to find Reba. We're going to try to have her on the show tomorrow. We'll keep you posted. But here is who Reba is.
4: There's a nationwide parasite outbreak causing explosive diarrhea. A woman in Denver, Reba, is on day 5 of it, and she's going to the bathroom 40 times a day.
1: Bless her heart. Poor Reba.
0: 17.
1: All right. We're going to try to track her down.
0: 18.
1: We get it. 40. Okay?
0: Jeez. There you go. Tablet trash.
5: BJ.
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0: Well.
1: Wow. Because of you. Because of you, I'm getting pulled into this. That is just great.
0: Well, this is certainly no way to end the program today. But yeah. I guess
1: let me read you guys a text, all right? Y'all, seriously, you seriously need to find some new material. You cannot make this explosive diarrhea thing funny anymore. BJ, you are not funny when it comes to diarrhea. In fact, you're a complete, and it's the R word that nobody's allowed to say anymore, but they spelled it out. Yep.
0: You're not supposed to do that.
1: You cannot use that word anymore. That
0: even when you text us.
1: Exactly. So that is not okay. BJ Harris would argue with a rock.
0: Well, a rock can't argue back. It's the best thing to argue with.
1: You would argue with a rock.
0: Probably.
1: And it says, you guys suck. How did I get pulled into this?
0: Well, you're part of the team.
1: No, team has me in it, and that's you.
0: You have your days. Just like me, you know?
1: I'm like,
0: that person has a bad attitude.
1: They do.
0: Here's what I don't understand.

0: Okay.
1: If you feel that way, and you're using that R word.
0: Yeah.
1: Argue with a rock. Mm-hmm. Wrong 90% of the time. All the little things you put in there as a dig. Why don't you listen? I don't get that.
0: Because this crap is free.
1: I don't get that.
0: Because
1: it's free. It's free. But why?
0: I mean, the thing is, you know, you get what you pay for, if you know what I mean.
1: Right.
0: So keep that in mind, fella. Right. Not you, him.
1: Right. But go, you know, pay for Sirius XM or something.
0: Yeah,
1: you know?
0: something with quality.
1: Spotify.
0: Because literally, the words are you get what you pay for.
1: You shouldn't call me like the R word.
0: Yeah.
1: I mean, that's not cool.
0: Well, maybe
1: he kind of shows your ignorance.
0: Maybe he was thinking about, like, putting out a fire, that, you know, that stuff they use.
1: Retardant?
0: Yeah. Maybe that's...
1: No. I don't think so. I don't think so.
0: But you guys suck. I don't suck. It's just him today. Today is him. Like, it's him, not me.
1: I feel like I've been fantastic
0: I'm on fire today. Hey, it doesn't matter because guess why?
1: Why?
0: Because we're all going to die.
1: All right.
0: Yeah, this is bad, you guys. I want to bring this back up again, if I may. The air quality alert that we're all getting. Well, I did a deep dive. Now, we all get this air quality alert. You either get it on your Alexa or you get it on your phone or whatever. This one is air quality alert. Let's see. Affected areas are Jefferson, Adams, Broomfield, Larimer, Denver, Boulder, Arapo, Weld, and Douglas.
1: That's the metro.
0: Right? And it's from the Department of Public Health and Environmental Protection or whatever. So here's the thing. I, for the first time, opened it because I was like, okay, you know, we always keep getting this ozone like warning, right? And I'm like, okay, I know there's pollutants in the air, all the fires, you know, all the stuff. And so I'm like, let me just go ahead and read the entire warning. And let me just, I've never opened it. And it's been going on for what, a month? We get it every single day.
1: And we're getting it every day. So therefore, when you see those first few words, you just block it out.
0: Exactly.
1: Okay, yeah, there it is again. We got a warning.
0: Right? So here's what it says. Deep dive. Ready? Health information. Increasing likelihood of respiratory symptoms. Aggravation of heart or lung disease. And here's the kicker. Ready? Premature mortality in people with cardiopulmonary disease and older adults, BJ Harris, cardiopulmonary disease.
1: Oh, no.
0: You've had a heart attack.
1: This is not a kicker. It's kick the bucket is what it is. Kick the bucket. All right. Yes, I've had a heart attack.
0: I know.
1: Yes, I'm susceptible to all this.
0: Premature mortality.
1: Oh, no.
0: Really? It says, well, I didn't finish the sentence. Premature mortality in people with cardiopulmonary disease, older adults, people with heart or lung disease. Let's see here. It says, children should reduce prolonged or heavy exertion. Oh, older adults and children should reduce prolonged or heavy exertion. So all of us, we can't do anything because we're going to have, what is it called again? Premature mortality because of the smoke.
1: Smoke, the heat, all combined.
0: Don't you think this is a little crazy? Well, this is the ozone thing.
1: Well, it's very, it's very alarming, actually.
0: What, premature mortality?
1: Yeah. I'm glad I didn't get that one. I'd be like a basket case all weekend.
0: Well, I've never read it until now. I mean, isn't that going overboard a little bit? I mean, are people really going to die of the smoke?
1: Well, I got a feeling if somebody did die of the smoke, they would feel like they didn't do their job by warning you.
0: Oh.
1: So it's kind of preemptive.
0: Yeah.
1: Measure that they take. It seems a little strong. I agree with you. But I think that's why they do it, is they want to cover their butt.
0: Here's what I don't get. I don't get why we're blaming Canada for the smoke in the Midwest or whatever. I mean, you guys, we have our own smoke that's going everywhere, and Montana has their smoke that's coming. Like, nobody can control the smoke situation.
1: No.
0: I guess we're mad at Canada.
1: The wind.
0: We're really, really mad at Canada.
1: Right.
0: Because,
1: we are?
0: Oh, yeah.
1: Are there smoke?
0: Oh, yeah.
1: Is that the smoke that's going through the Northeast?
0: I guess we're like furious with them. And I'm like, wait a minute, we can't do anything about it. Things are on fire. Colorado's on fire. We can't, like, if we send it over to Kentucky, they can't get mad at us. It's
1: no,
0: a fire.
1: But I'm still mad. You know what? Canada, keep your own smoke. Don't be letting that smoke into the U.S.
0: How are
1: they need to put up some big fans.
0: We should.
1: Well, no, they could at the border and push it back into their own country.
0: Gotcha.
1: Let them pay for it. It's their smoke.
0: I mean, I'm just like, are we really yelling at Canada for their smoke? Like, at some point, come on.
1: Well, we sit here and yell at Utah.
0: Well, I know,
1: their smoke. Well, so it's same thing.
0: No, we don't yell at them. We're like, oh, this is because of Utah. We don't go like, oh my God, we're going to take all their tariffs. Or we're going to impose a tariff.
1: I've been yelling at them. Hey, you Mormons.
0: Hey.
1: Keep your smoke.
0: Not everybody from Utah is Mormon.
1: A lot of them are.
0: A lot of them are.
1: Yeah, a lot of them are.
0: There's so many.
1: Yeah.
0: Yep.
1: There's a lot. And that's not, I'm not saying anything that's bad.
0: Look, you know me.
1: Hey, you Mormons, keep your smoke.
0: You know me. I wanted to be Mormon.
1: I know you did.
0: Because all my nannies have been Mormon. And guess what? They don't show up hungover.
1: Yeah.
0: Bonus.
1: Yeah.
0: Right?
1: Right.
0: Ever.
1: There is an upside to that.
0: And if, like, let's say Michelle was sick and she couldn't show up, she has four other sisters that can.
1: She Mormon?
0: Yeah.
1: I didn't know
0: all
1: that.
0: My nannies were Mormon.
1: Well, good for them.
0: I love them. Like,
1: I'm thinking of a different Michelle.
0: Oh, yeah. No,
1: I got confused there.
0: No, I think she's atheist.
1: Yeah, okay. All right.
0: I'm kidding. She loves the Lord.
1: She's atheist.
0: No,
1: oh, that took a nasty turn. All of a sudden, we went
0: to go
1: from
0: totally
1: Mormon to that smoke's getting to you. That's what it was.
0: It is. Yeah, premature mortality. Yeah. It's kicking in.
1: You've got a little foggy.
0: Kicking in
1: over
0: right
1: there.
0: Now.
1: Jamie's a little foggy, folks.
0: It's true.
1: It's all
0: true.
1: That smoke in the air. Oh, it's going to be hot today. 99 for a high.
0: No, thank you.
1: This week, we were supposed to get a cool down with a lot of rain. It looks like it's off the board now. I mean, we might get a little bit of rain, but the cool down's not going to happen. It's supposed to be, they're saying a cool off tomorrow of 94.
0: I know. Isn't that?
1: That's the cool down, 94.
0: We were supposed to get like 10 days of rain. All of it's changing. But here's my question to you guys. What? Maybe I'm just weird. So, you know, I went by the HOA pool, right?
1: Yeah.
0: And it is packed. I mean, like, it's just people on top of people at the HOA pool. And all I could think of is like, with this parasite going around, I feel like, I don't know, the HOA pool is not where I want to be. Not that you can give parasites to parasite. I'm not talking about that.
1: Yeah.
0: I'm talking about, you know, you're feeling a little queasy. You know.
2: It comes out of nowhere.
0: You think it's gas.
1: Yeah. Right.
0: And it's not.
1: Nope.
2: Don't trust a fart.
1: Clear the pool.
0: I'm just saying that. Mm. Has anybody else been thinking about water like that, or just me?
1: It's just
0: okay,
1: you.
0: Okay, fine.
1: Yeah.
3: 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Disagree? Text NATO, BJ and Jamie.
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1: Oh, yeah.
0: About a 7-year-old little girl.
1: Sure.
0: Who had a birthday party planned over the past weekend. And they sent out all the invitations to all of her little friends. She's seven. Birthday. And it was so hot this past weekend in Wyoming, as well as here, that everybody that was coming to the party canceled. Because it was going to be in a park, and they canceled. Well, the mom moved it indoors to a pizza place, and nobody was going to show up.
1: Okay, first of all, stop clicking your pen.
0: I'm nervous.
1: Secondly.
0: Listen.
1: Yeah?
0: We hear of these stories all the time.
1: That's what I was going to say. It feels like this is a new, like...
0: I agree.
1: For attention thing. I mean, I'm sure it's maybe true, but I feel like some of these aren't.
0: Cody, Wyoming. Too hot. So people canceled. Nobody was going to come. She goes on Facebook. She posts. And all these people show up for the party.
1: Like firefighters and police officers, right?
0: They all showed up.
1: Yeah.
0: Everybody in town just about showed up, except for the people that were supposed to be there. And they showed up with gifts, presents. One of the happiest days of little Chloe's life.
1: No, I mean, but do you feel like this is happening a lot?
0: I feel like it's made up.
1: I know, but here's the thing. It's kind of a catch, because if it is made up, then people would be like, wait, you didn't invite us and we're Chloe's friend. You know, wouldn't people out them?
0: And everything in this story,
1: I don't know,
0: is an identical repeat of other stories.
1: Yeah.
0: Okay? The firefighters, the police chief, all the pastor, everybody showed up to enjoy her. It just sounds fake.
1: You know? I was like 7, and the only people that showed up at my birthday party were Tracy Wilcox and Brad Burris.
0: Yeah.
1: And we just had a party.
0: A little gathering.
1: And my mom didn't put it on Facebook how sad it was that the other 10 kids didn't show up. You know, we just had a little party, and we still had it.
0: Well, Facebook wasn't around.
1: Well, yeah.
0: So you couldn't do that.
1: Well, she didn't write Dear Abby.
0: Well, when I was 7, the only people that showed up in mine were my siblings.
1: See? So
0: I don't think anybody else
1: think
0: showed
1: we were
0: up.
1: Fine. Look at all these spoiled, rotten children.
0: Yeah. What a dumb story.
1: Chloe. Get over it.
0: They do these stories as such a feel-good story.
1: Well, this one
0: just sounds so copycat.
1: I mean, I think it is sweet when, like, the fire department and the sheriff's department, you know, they go by little kids' houses that, say, have cancer and, it's, you know, make their life, like, it's just so great. But these are just, I don't...
0: All right, get this. Now, here's what's hard to believe for me, okay? 15 kids were invited to this party, according to the story.
1: And all
0: of
1: them...
0: You're telling me everybody canceled? What are the odds?
1: I think that Chloe's just a little snot.
0: Is there even a Chloe? Is there even a Chloe out there?
1: Maybe nobody likes Chloe.
0: I don't know.
1: It happens.
0: It happens.
1: The only people like me were Brad Burris and Tracy Wilcox.
0: Yeah. Nobody liked Jamie. It happens.
1: Right, it happens.
0: Yeah. I know you live in a perfect world, Carson, but it does happen.
1: Where everybody shows up at your birthday party. Oh, Carson's so great.
0: Come on over. We'll be cross-cutting the grass at the birthday party.
1: Look at me. I'm so popular. My name is Carson.
0: No, there are us, like myself and Jamie, that grew up just beating kids, downtrodden.
1: Right?
0: Yeah.
1: I mean, I was picked on, you guys, a lot. They called me a dork and stuff because my pants were... My legs, grew really fast. I don't know what happened. And so my mom could not find long enough pants
0: for
1: me.
0: You were like a stork.
1: Yeah, it was true. Like, my legs got really long really fast.
0: Right.
1: And then my pants were always high waters. Urkel.
0: I've seen pictures. You were ridiculous.
1: Oh my God. And I had a horrible perm and I had braces.
0: Yeah.
1: Why don't the boys like me, Mom? Why don't the boys like me?
0: It's not such a mystery anymore, is it?
1: No, it's not.
0: Back then it was. Not anymore. Not anymore.

0: It's a Monday. A Monday in the bag, Jamie White.
1: What?
0: You okay?
1: You okay?
0: She's eating candy.
1: Here's what happened.
0: Yeah.
1: So Colorado Candy Company, they have this new flavor. It's pickle. And it just burnt the bejesus out of my tongue. You know, like I don't know what happens, like tartness, like burns the roof and your tongue.
0: Yeah.
1: Oh my God, they're shredded. And it was weird. How do they do that? How do they make candy like literally taste exactly like, it was like I was sucking on a pickle.
2: Wow.
1: It was really crazy.
0: Yeah.
1: Yeah. What'd you do today? I sucked on a pickle. But it was candy.
0: Man, what a great way to end the show.
1: Okay, you know,
0: Jamie White, suck it on a pickle.
1: I knew this would like just go.
0: Oh, man.
1: Anyway, look, thank you to Colorado Candy Company, but right. My tongue is now shredded.
0: Yeah, it is. It is amazing. Remember, they're the ones that came out with those Sutton Sours.
1: Yeah, they sure did.
0: Remember those?
1: Yep.
0: Man, those things would light you up.
1: Oh my gosh, right?
0: Woo! Man, but you know, some people love that.
1: I just absolutely
0: love it. The more the it's like hot sauce.
1: Yeah.
0: There are people that just really love to just get burned.
1: I know.
0: And I don't know. It's weird.
1: It's just so weird. You can make candy. It tastes like a damn pickle.
0: Yeah.
1: I'm just baffled.
0: Suck it on that pickle.
1: Anyway, thank
0: Look
1: you
0: at her.
1: So much. Okay.
0: We got to go.
1: Yeah, let's
0: we gotta
1: do that. Go.
0: You guys have a great day today. It's going to be hot. If you can get to a pool, get to a pool. Okay? If you can get hosed down, just get hosed down.
1: Today is a great day for eliches.
0: Yep.
1: Going to the Elitch Water Park or to Water World. Both great choices today.
0: There you go. We'll see you back here tomorrow. Have a great day today, and take care. Bye-bye.
1: Love you, people.

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Lyft or maybe one of the fast food delivery services like DoorDash. 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His name is Larry. So look Larry dead in the eye and say, blank you, Larry. Stop stealing her food.

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not going to lie, not knowing much about the World Cup, I was really hard to keep track of everything. But congratulations to Spain on winning the whole thing. 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

So no word on when they're going to replace the mini brand's vinyl toys. It's Alice 105.9, if you did not hear. Because of Miss Lola Young and the F word on the back of her album, they had to recall all the mini brands. Can't make this up. I was really into that one, too. I collected, like, 9 balls.

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So two random men surprised this mom and dad with a surprise and showed up to their new baby's birth.

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5: 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We'll get a high of 101. Mostly sunny early, but some clouds and maybe some rain later this evening. 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

Okay, hear me out. 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No, give that man like a $5,000 reward. He

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Let me tell you something. If NSYNC doesn't do a Vegas residency, but Justin Timberlake does, I will be so incredibly annoyed. Alice 1059. Like, don't do that to us, Justin.

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Congratulations to Spain for winning the World Cup. Dallas 105.9. That was getting intense. I was trying to keep up, but man, good for them. 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

Someone on the internet pulled all the ads from the 80s to show that the ads in the 80s were way cooler than they are now. 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
1: So, whose idea is this? Because it feels very nostalgic and old curmudgeonly.
2: Mm. Yours?
1: It wasn't my idea.
3: Old curmudgeon.
1: We're talking about what was better back in the day.
4: Mm-hmm.
1: Like things, we've lost sight of a few things.
2: Yeah, for sure.
1: I think there was like a Reddit post about different things where like the kids had personal responsibility because they would just leave the house and like got to be back at dark. But then they just worked it out.
4: Yeah.
1: We were feral. We were just out.
4: Yeah.
1: That was better.
3: Yeah. Back in the day. Do you feel like we, I know you were like, it was like 100%. It was like, and then you just have to be home before dinner. Do you feel like we
1: weren't allowed
3: that same
1: home.
3: Level?
1: Mm-hmm. I just wanted to be clear. We weren't allowed home. Like, it wasn't like, be back by dinner. It was like, don't you dare come back before then either. It's like, be gone.
3: That is wild.
1: Yeah, sorry.
4: Yeah, it wasn't quite that dramatic for me. But yeah. I was a bike kid, for sure. I was on my bike all the time, just riding around everywhere, going to stores, going up to the school, just riding.
3: Yeah, I guess the difference was I had a cell phone starting in sixth grade. And so my parents could find me. They could call or I could call them.
1: Yeah. Now that we're just we'd stop and listen every once in a while and listen for our mom's voices. Like if they were screaming, because like I don't know why, but like you could hear if your mom's like, "Hi, Carl," and you're like, "I think my mom's calling me." And we'd be like seven blocks away, but she'd just be
2: crazy.
1: I swear to God, you could hear your own mom's
4: voices
1: voice.
4: Better back in
1: better
4: the day.
1: Back in the day.
3: Wow.
1: Do you know what else was better? Appliances. All of them. Mm-hmm. I mean, we could go through, you could call us and tell us individually, but like my parents' coffee maker is my parents' coffee maker from when I was a child. Really? I swear to God, it's just like Mr. Coffee. It's built under.
3: But it's like the OG.
1: Yeah, screwed underneath a cabinet.
4: Wow.
2: And it's not going anywhere. You can't, it's.
1: No, they could unscrew it, but it doesn't fail. And I bought an espresso machine and then eventually it's like.
3: Yeah.
1: And then you buy another one, it's like. Like.
4: It's also kind of the noise it makes when it is
1: when
4: working.
1: When it's
2: frothing. It does, yeah.
1: Oh God. I'm holding it in. Nope, I can't. Sorry, that sound just means something on the radio now, and we're just gonna gloss over it. What else was better?
2: Snapples. Snapple bottles.

0: Oh,
1: my
0: yeah.
1: gosh. Green plastic.
2: Glass bottle.
3: Oh, they're the not sound. Glass? Oh, that.
2: Yep.
3: Oh, yeah.
2: Yep.
3: A little. And there was a prize or something sometimes?
2: No, they all had Snapple backs.
3: They never did, like.
2: They probably did prizes at some point, but it was always like
1: the sound of the Snapple opening.
3: Yeah, yeah, that little.
2: And it always tastes better in the glass bottle. The plastic isn't as good.
4: Yeah. True. I had no idea they were in the plastic. My wife got one like at the airport or something once, and it was, had no idea. I was like,
3: you're just sad.
2: What
3: inside.
2: Is this?
4: It's not a Snapple.
2: No. Right.
3: It's not the same. Dude, okay. Do you remember like the lollipops? Wasn't there a free thing you could get on the lollipops or something?
2: That was
3: Tootsie Pops.
2: Tootsie Pops.
1: If you found, it was like if you had two stars on your wrapper.
2: Yeah. I think it was just one, but it wasn't real.
3: We just all believed that.
2: And so then
3: I don't think it was real.
2: They were like, oh, I guess we'll.
1: What?
2: They like followed it, but it was not real.
3: Because everybody's like, I only got

0: I've got two stars. They're not like, okay.
1: Like, cool, that's currency.
0: Yeah, it's it wasn't a real thing. Okay. You know what my other one is? Hmm. Barguments.
1: Huh?
0: Barguments were better back in the day. Like, you'd be sitting with your buddies, drinking beers, and you go, hey, who was in that movie? And it's like, that was Clint Eastwood. It's like, no, that was whatever. And then you just fought for 40 minutes, and like, next time we see each other, one of us will have rented the movie. Like, arguments were fun.
2: Yeah.
0: Because you had to know crap.
2: I've also heard in sports bars, like back in the day when they would show sports, they wouldn't have the score on the screen the whole time. It would go away and it would just flash up and down every once in a while. So when you walked in, it gave you a reason to talk to
0: you. Hey, what's the score?
2: What's the score? And you would start talking, but now you don't have to do that.
0: Yeah, Rockies are up by 3 and it's like, oh no, it's just on the screen.
2: Oh, who's pitching? And then now you're off, but now no more. Everyone knows the score.
0: Everything was better.
1: I think dating, look. Happily sure. Not dating anymore.
0: Sure.
1: But like, I think dating was better then, because you would walk into a bar and have a reason, or you just would talk to people. It wasn't like, and then I'll swipe 100 times on my phone and hope for love.
0: Let's talk about something else. Okay. If you think something was better back in the day, we want to hear from you.
3: Best caller is getting a pair of tickets to Beetlejuice the musical.
0: Nobody else say it. Don't.
3: Beetlejuice.
0: Don't. Stop. Stop.
1: Isn't
0: there.
1: It the musical.
3: I don't know if it's technically that.
0: I think it is. Oh. I think it's the musical.
3: Okay.
0: Because you can't say the other thing three times, but you can say that three times.
3: Yes. You're going to go on their opening night, which is August 4th.
0: Shut up.
3: The
0: These are opening night?
3: Oh. Yes. Courtesy of DCPA.
0: Thank you, DCPA.
3: Yeah.
0: Well, do we get to go?
3: No.
0: Oh, all right. What was better back in the day? 303-222-5423. You may text or you may call.
2: I know this firsthand. I firmly believe this. Happy Meals toys.
3: Oh my gosh, yes.
1: They even still do
0: 1,000%.
1: Toys?
2: It's always just something plastic that doesn't, like, when we would get toys, it would do something. You could make it go or make it spin or do something. And now it's just a little, like, here's a little piece
3: sometimes
2: of plastic.
3: It's like a keychain.
2: Yeah.
0: Sometimes it's like cardboard, like, that you put together.
2: Yeah. Cardboard, exactly.
0: It's like stupid, like origami.
3: That reminds me of like cereal box toys. We used to get the spoons that lit up.
0: Yeah, no, things inside the cereal box. Because one of my brothers got real good at getting them out before anybody else. So you're like, oh, because like it's usually the fourth person to have cereal would get it.
3: Huh.
0: But they would reach all the way down in there and
1: put their grimy hands down in the cereal. Okay.
2: Yeah, we visited with my mom recently, and she still has a bunch of like Happy Meal toys from when we were kids, and our kids play. I couldn't believe it. Like, these are nicer than
0: they're rock solid,
2: what we
0: awesome
2: would pay
0: toys.
2: Money for now.
0: For sure.
2: These are nicer, and they just threw them in with the Happy Meals. I couldn't believe it.
0: The answer is everything was better back in the day.
2: Yeah.
0: Because toys, maybe. For sure. All toys.
2: Yeah, it's...
1: And like, people knew how to dance. Footloose up in here. I feel like people would like go out to dance,
0: like for legit dance,
1: without like not like shaking their butts, which is a favorite pastime. But
2: that's true. We were recently talking about doing the square dancing in gym class and stuff, and I'm thinking about Mike. I don't
0: know
2: if learning to dance will that be a thing in their life.
1: It was
2: a big thing for us. Like, you're going to high school, you're gonna go to dances. Like, you gotta.
0: No,
2: what you're doing.
3: Square dance. Yeah. Well,
0: no, but even high school or gym class in general, there was a chance you were gonna die.
1: Oh,
2: really?
3: Maybe
0: you
3: not
0: climbed
3: in mine.
0: The rope to the top of the gym it was a 1.5-inch wrestling mat at the bottom. You got somebody holding the rope at the bottom as a spotter. That's just the other person who's gonna die when you fall. You didn't have the rope.
1: No,
0: because they got you safe.
1: Yeah. Mm-hmm.
0: Like, you could die
1: in gym. Is that back in the day, or?
0: Yes, archery was real. Like, we did archery in school.
3: We did that in middle school.
0: Yes.
1: Yeah, we did too.
0: And every once in a while, somebody be going out getting their arrows, and somebody else is still shooting. And you're like, hello, you could die in gym class. What was better back in the day? You can get tickets to that B-word play.
3: Beetlejuice. Yeah, you can say it. No, we've already talked about other things. It has to be 3 in a row.
0: Are you sure?
3: Yes. Beetlejuice.
2: All right, next time.
0: Now you just did it! All right, tickets to Beetlejuice. 303-222-5423.
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0: All right, so we're talking about, we're basically just being curmudgeonly old.
1: No, we're reminiscing and
2: being nostalgic.
1: Yeah.
0: Sure. We're talking about what was better back in the day. There's some texts we have to get to.
1: There's a lot of good
3: there
1: ones.
3: Are.
0: Then we're probably going to end up arguing about a lot of these, but Antonio?
4: Yay.
0: What was better back in the day?
4: I feel like the malls were so much better back in the day.
3: Yeah.
4: I remember we would be like dropped off. Your parents would just leave you there and you would just be there for hours hanging out with your friends at the food court, trying on clothes. There was no online shopping. And you'd just be picked up at a certain time.
3: They had like more inventory in store too.
1: Yeah.
3: That's just like true. And

0: Do you remember they'd have the candy things in the middle and you just needed a quarter?
1: Yes.
0: You get a little handful of candy.
2: What?
3: Yeah.
2: Yeah.
3: In the middle of what? In the middle of the mall?
0: Just like where the like dumb kiosks are now. They were like little candy centers and you could just get a little handful.
1: And it was like 30 gumballs on the, yeah. or like the gumball machines filled mm-hmm. with different candies yeah. on the bottom row. Top row had like 15.
0: Yeah. Mm-hmm.
1: It was
3: and the candy
1: massive.
3: Machines never chased you around. Like, please take a sample, right. try it. Come on, get over here.
2: That did make
0: and
2: it
0: like
2: better.
0: And like grabbing your hair. You're like, leave me alone.
2: They put something in your hand.
1: Yes.
2: That's their technique. They get oh. you to like, they're like, hold this. And then they won't take it back. You're like, no, I don't want to buy it.
4: And then you're
2: like,
4: trapped.
2: Yeah, and then they just, you're trapped because you can't, you're like, what? There's nowhere to put it.
0: Antonio's correct. Malls yeah. were better.
2: Okay, mm. you're right. Can I ask a question about one of the texts?
1: Yeah.
2: It said pork chops.
0: Pork were
2: better.
0: Chops.
2: How would pork chops have been better back in the day? Because I think they're exceptional now, because now we're not afraid to undercook them.
0: Why?
1: But is that bad because they're filled with so many other things that we...
2: No, we just used to think all pork had like trichinosis or whatever.
1: Oh.
2: So we would cut it really super thin. My parents would cut it like gross thin and put it in the oven and be like shoe leather. And you're like...
0: Like, I that shit like a bake pork
2: whatever.
0: Chop.
2: Yeah, yeah. Gross. Mm. Huh?
0: I'm just not a pork chop girl. So like...
2: Dude, if you get a big, thick pork chop, like that's filleted and like put fontina cheese... barely cooked.
3: Are we doing too much to them now? Is that what the person thinks?
0: Maybe. Like,
3: are we? Because now we have all these sauce and spices and all this and whatever you're doing. Whatever
0: doing with his finger.
2: No, you poke yeah. a hole inside and shove stuff. All right, Alejandro.
5: Yes.
3: Yes.
2: What was better Hello. Back in the day?
3: Hello.
5: Oh yes, definitely drinking water from the hose outside with your friends. I mean, nobody does that anymore.
2: Because I think the water...
0: yeah, I don't think the water was, like, good.
2: No, even then it was bad. You could take... There's a Wang to hose water.
3: Yeah.
0: Yeah, but I
1: kinda, Wang is good.
0: It's like a little steely.
1: Mm-hmm. Yeah.
0: It's like a wine that's been, like, aged in a steel barrel.
2: What are you...
5: Well, that's why I have an amazing immune system now.
2: That is kind of true. I think we were healthier because we put nasty sort of thing...
3: Yeah.
0: Dude, that hose water was so cold.
1: Yeah. Yeah.
3: Whatever happened to getting waterlogged? That was a big thing.
2: I like,
3: you
2: all
3: drank
2: the time.
3: So much. You're like, don't drink too much. You'll get
2: and
3: waterlogged.
2: And you hear it sloshing around.
0: That doesn't happen to you guys?
2: It doesn't happen as often anymore. Well, no, we don't all walk around with a 400-ounce Yeti. All right, thank you for the call, Alejandro. What were some of the other texts that we were going to argue about?
0: The other ones was Halloween. Mm. You actually had to create a costume and put thought into it.
2: How you think Halloween was actually better then?
0: I do, and
2: it's
0: I think
2: way better now.
0: I think Halloween is going downhill. The kids don't trick or treat like they used to.
3: They don't.
2: But the slutty thing—that's when Halloween started getting good.
1: That's when I think
2: I'm
1: it
2: just
1: went
2: kidding.
1: Downhill.
2: I agree wholeheartedly. Oh I don't. Mm. Everything
0: Halloween
2: is a naughty nurse,
0: was,
2: and like
0: yeah, it was the best when like yeah. I was dressed as an old person. I was a grandma for Halloween one year. Probably offensive because we did parade through the retirement community, but like. That stuff was good, and the candy was good.

0: New week.
1: Was that an accident?
0: That was an accident. New week. All nopes in play. It's news or nope.
2: News. News. Oh, no. No. News. No. News.
3: No. Our only real hope is to decide if this is news or nope.
0: Just asking for a friend. Did everybody do the Because it felt nice.
1: Yeah. I for sure did it.
0: I mean, if you feel good lying to everyone.
4: Oh my God.
5: Aaron has video footage?
0: I don't think you did it. Yeah, you barely move your mouth.
5: I just have a casual demeanor. I don't know what that was. Okay. Good evening.
0: Good evening.

0: Welcome to the program.
1: Thank you.
0: Anyone wants a job, I'm about to quit.
2: Wow.
0: I don't even know where to begin on this because it feels like something I shouldn't have an opinion on. But my God, Ariana Grande, relax.
2: Relax. Is she the skinny thing or something else?
0: Well, that too. But that's not how I would respond to that.
2: Okay.
0: She is now fueling romance rumors with her long time ago ex, Ricky Alvarez. He's been at multiple Eternal Sunshine tour dates. She does not know how to be alone.
3: She doesn't.
4: Made some songs about Ricky.
3: Now I listen and laugh.
0: Yeah. She's been changing the lyrics. And recently it was like, I know he's still got my back. And then they've been spotted out and about together. Remember,
3: like very intimately out and about.
0: She was literally dating SpongeBob like 2 weeks ago.
3: Yeah.
0: That's not true. It was a couple months ago. But like, you broke up a marriage. SpongeBob is gone. And by SpongeBob, what's his name again?
3: Ethan Slater. Yeah.
2: She nuked his marriage.
3: Yeah.
0: She was also married right before that.
4: He did some nuking himself.
2: No, he nuked his own marriage.
4: Yeah.
2: But there's a lot of people who... Oh my God, I love my wife. So Ariana Grande wants to sleep with me. Bye.
4: Yeah.
2: You know? Which is I mean, it's unfair.
0: In a 6-year stretch, she went from meeting a guy, marrying him, divorcing him, dating SpongeBob, breaking up with him, to now being back with an ex-boyfriend. Mm. Maybe she should have just stayed all
2: along. Do some me time.
0: She needs some me time.
3: She needs to heal. I don't think she's over Mac Miller.
0: Exactly. I think Mac Miller's passing set her on a really tough trajectory. But girl.
2: Yeah. Okay. Yeah. That's sad.
0: It is. And happy for them, I guess.
2: Yay!
3: To be determined. Good evening.
2: Good evening.
3: So we all know about the pants-shittingly good time that everyone is having.
2: What are you doing?
0: It's called explosive diarrhea.
2: He doesn't normally, he's not ready on news or no. We don't normally say bad words on this.
3: Well, we had learned that Taylor Farms was like where people were getting this. I don't know how to say
2: it. Hold on, you don't barf on it, right? It's just,
0: just the poop.
2: Yeah.
3: Yeah.
0: Like it's cyclosporiasis?
3: I don't know.
2: Yeah.
3: Something like that, whatever that is. People were claiming it was, people being FDA, was saying Taylor Farms, they did it. We linked it.
2: Because Taylor Farms supplies Taco Bell, for one.
0: With their iceberg lettuce.
3: Yes.
2: Iceberg slash romaine. I was reading, like, they have a little mixture, and I'm like, I never see any romaine in my Taco Bell.
0: Maybe the, like, real white part.
4: Maybe. There's nothing romaine-ing after I get Taco Bell. You know what I'm saying?
3: Well, the FDA has now said, oops, sorry, that was a false positive. Taylor Farms is fine.
2: You can't do that. You just ruined a company.
3: Yeah.
2: So Taylor Farms is like, hi.
3: Hello. Like,
4: what?
3: People buy our lettuce again, and now the damage is done.
2: Yeah, the restaurants are probably just like hucking it.
3: Yeah.
0: And people are still scared. I'm avoiding leafy greens.
3: Me too.
4: Me too.
2: Shut up.
0: Yeah. You know what, man?
2: That's so ridiculous. Okay. Because you remember when this happened in Colorado, Rocky Ford is synonymous with cantaloupe. It's like, some things here. Palisade, peaches.
0: Okay, yeah.
2: Rocky Ford, cantaloupe. But then there was like, there's a couple different farms in Rocky Ford, and they were like, all Rocky Ford cantaloupes were like suspect, and then it just killed the industry for the year, and they're like, oops, no, it was just this one farm.
0: Oh.
2: And the other farms are like,
4: oh no.
2: So, hey, we just spent like a whole year growing cantaloupe that we can't sell.
0: What are we doing? Salads again?
2: I never stopped. I had arugula. I had some Taco Bell yesterday.
3: They're saying that the illness or whatever, it came from a separate shipment the agency collected during routine import inspections.
2: Did she say shipment?
3: Yeah, okay. Sorry. I think I am learning that I kind of have a lisp at times, so.
0: This just in.
3: Breaking news.
2: Okay, so we're good with the Taylor Farms. Don't throw it out.
3: Yeah.
4: Good evening.
2: Good evening.
4: Christopher Nolan's latest movie, The Odyssey, opened up to $124.5 million in North America. Mm. It's his biggest debut since The Dark Knight Rises.
3: Wow.
4: But he may be on my list of celebrities that might have to go down. Because he revealed in an interview, he still does not have a cell phone.
2: Good.
4: So the reason Matt...
0: Christopher
4: Nolan doesn't. So Matt Damon shared that Christopher Nolan's wife and his producer and partner told Matt Damon, expect a text with a call. Like, it was a whole process, and then an unknown number calls him, and that's Christopher Nolan. Because he doesn't have a cell phone, so you can't just reach him. And Dolly Parton is in this group, and I love Dolly Parton. But you only get to be this way if what? You're rich and famous.
0: Yeah.
3: Isn't he, though?
4: He is. That's what I'm saying.
2: That puts him in the... And if you don't know about TX Group, he had Dave Grohl in it, and then Dave Grohl went ahead and stepped in it.
3: Mm-hmm. I think you had Ellen in it.
4: Ellen, it's a little too polished.
2: You want to fail.
4: I think the writing's on the wall is how
2: there
4: I...
2: We're being honest, and it's a difficult conversation to have.
0: No.
2: In current company.
3: No.
2: But he has TS on the list.
0: But TS has gone through her...
4: Okay, Jen's awake now.
2: No, but the point is she's in such control of her image.
0: But she wasn't right before Reputation. She was not in control, and she went through it. Mm. She did her time.
3: And Ed Sheeran doesn't have a cell phone.
2: He's an iPad. Sheeran doesn't have a cell. That's not true.
0: No, he's an iPad kid.
3: Yeah.
2: What?
3: He literally
2: has iMessage.
3: But he only allows himself like 20 minutes a week on his iPad.
0: What? Quickly go through. I don't even think he has a phone number. I think it's an email.
3: Yeah.
4: So I just think about like up and coming directors wanting to break into the business and just being like, oh, and I don't have a cell phone. Then studios are like, bye. We're not hiring. Right. You know, you only get to be that. And I don't like that. It just feels a little like you're rubbing it in that you've reached this pinnacle.
2: But let him have it.
4: And maybe it's just I'm jealous. Like I would love to just not have a cell phone. Mm-hmm. That would be cool.
2: Do that.
4: I'm jealous of Dolly Parton for sure.
2: Yes.
0: I don't know. I'm kind of with you on this one.
4: Okay. All right.
2: Stop being such a
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10: Become a member of a bank that's still Colorado local.
11: You're right in Denver already, seeing some tough traffic with a new crash on the 6th Avenue freeway. It's eastbound, just east of I-25. I-25 northbound brake lights from Louisiana Avenue. It stretches as you make your way to Coors Field. I'm looking at slowdowns on 70 west from 270 onto the I-25 connector ramp. So things do tend to peter out a bit before you get to I-25. And 270 in either direction, tough getting into Commerce City. But it's 270 northbound particularly that's really slow, a grind right now from 70 as you get to Vasquez. With Denver traffic, I'm Tiffany Woodstrom.
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0: feel like I'm missing out on something in life. And I'm actually not sure that, like...
1: Sobriety?
0: Hey, wow, true.
2: Hot kettle.
0: Thank you.
1: Okay, sorry.
0: I think that maybe Aaron will relate here. I literally don't know if men do this thing. Which, correct me if I'm wrong, 303-222-5423.
1: You know there's two men in the room that could correct you, but...
0: Yeah, but sorry, I don't think really you guys are going to know. I don't know how to play Mahjong.
1: What?
0: And it's becoming like a really big thing.
1: It is a thing.
0: And I feel like I should know.
2: I've watched videos and like started to learn.
0: Oh my. Okay. So exactly.
1: Is Mahjong like a matchy match? Like, do you match it's tiles like or something?
2: It's kind of a mix of like solitaire and because you want to get everything lined up in the rows, but you like have to flip from the bottom, go to the top, line it up, flip from the bottom. If you have a match, you keep going. Otherwise, it's the other person's turn.
1: There are Mahjong leagues.
0: Yes. And classes.
1: And I think you like go to a bar and like it's... I'll just say this. I've played Mahjong for like 6 hours in Vegas.
0: Really?
1: Because...
0: You know how?
1: No.
2: Perfect. That's why you played for 6 hours.
1: Like when I was super, super poor and just wanted drinks... Like, you can sit at the table and the dealer will just do it. Huh. So then you, as long as you've got money on the table, they're like flipping cards and doing, and they're like, and like, well, I don't think this dealer spoke any English. Cards. It's
0: they're kind of domino looking. Yeah.
1: Yeah. But they just keep doing it. And then I remember this so distinctly. I'm ordering, because it felt classy, I'm ordering Grand Marnier. And I'm just drinking a snifter of the worst cough syrup ever.
0: It was like, isn't that like not a thing you just drink?
1: No, you can't. I mean, people do. Like, okay. If you're whatever. I thought I was classy and I just sat there and I still know nothing about it.
0: Interesting. But I feel like, does AHAC play Mahjong?
3: It's really weird that you're bringing this up because my mother-in-law was visiting recently and she plays it on her iPad.
0: Oh.
3: And then AHAC and my son started playing it. So my son's like pretty good at it. I don't know what it is.
0: I don't
3: want to get into video games.
0: It's usually like in person.
1: Yes.
3: Okay.
0: Like you have your own set. It's like a whole thing.
3: I've only seen them do it on the iPad.
0: Okay.
3: And I'm like, put it down. Come on.
1: Like weirdly, my daughter plays solitaire in real life. She does. Oh. She refuses to play it on the iPad.
0: Interesting.
1: She gets a deck of cards out and whatever. So I kind of feel about Mahjong the same way. If I'm doing it.
0: You want to do it.
1: I want to do it. Like if I do a Sudoku or whatever, I will not do it on the computer. I have to get a pencil and do it.
0: Dane spends hours.

0: a day now doing digital Sudoku. And I'm like, hey, man, what are you doing? I'll
1: wake
0: up.
1: That's what I'm worried about.
0: Yeah. Okay. Yeah. So do you want to... AHAC strikes me as someone who would like be in a Mahjong league.
2: Because she's smart.
0: Because she's put together. And I feel like in order for me to enter this like next era of my life, I should probably know how to play Mahjong.
2: You Am I even really saying it right? I've said it so many times. I think you're saying it right.
0: It's such a thing. Like all my friends from home, like growing up, are like Mahjong girls now. And I'm like, well, I'm just like, I don't feel like sophisticated enough for it.
2: So do we want to get in?
0: Yes.
2: But I mean, do we want to get in as a show? Do we want to start having...
0: Does someone want to come here and teach us?
2: Well, I mean,
0: I don't think T-Hack wants to play.
1: No, I don't.
2: Nobody in real life. Come on, please.
1: No. More time with you guys?
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1: Other people's problems, OPP for short. 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
2: But that is so true.
1: We strongly encourage the Odyssey app.
3: Right.
4: We have Lindsay today. She has a problem with her boyfriend, and I really hope she's not dating you, Slacker.
2: Good news. He does not have a girlfriend.
1: How is that good news? In what world is that?
2: I'm so sorry.
1: Lindsay?
5: Yeah.
1: I miss you. Oh, I'm just kidding. What's going on with your boyfriend?
5: Well, okay. So I just want to let you know, I actually don't live in Colorado. But I love you guys on Instagram. I follow you guys. And so I love what you guys do. And I do need some help.
1: Okay.
5: With my boyfriend.
1: Oh, so that makes it easier for you to be unbridled.
2: Speak free.
6: I love it.
1: Yeah, I know, but what if we put up a video of this on Insta and her boyfriend's over her shoulder? Okay.
5: Oh, God. Well,
2: then
5: please don't.
2: Yeah. Too bad. I don't know.
4: Let her say it first. Yeah. Then.
1: What's going on from far, far away?
5: Okay. So basically, I've been dating my boyfriend for about 2 years, and it's going great. Like, my parents love him. All my friends love him. They adore him. And it's an amazing relationship, except the one thing, which is, to me, a big thing, and that's he's terrible in bed.
1: Jesus, how did you get 2 years in with somebody?
5: I mean, you guys, I've tried to teach him. I've tried to, like, at first I thought maybe he was just a little nervous in the beginning stages, but then I'm like, oh no. And I've tried to, like,
1: but Lindsay, why did you stay? I'm trying to figure out,
5: because he's such a great guy.
2: There's more to a relationship.
1: I'm not saying,
5: not in these days.
1: Have you introduced a boy who is bad in bed to your parents? I'm going to say one in this room has introduced a significant other who is bad in bed. You don't get to that phase.
2: I didn't introduce a lot of people.
1: But you know what I'm saying? Like, that thing kind of starts.

0: things, then you're like, oh my God, my friends are going to love. They're like, she talked about parents' love, friends' love. Like, I don't know how you get to that unless it's just constant wishful thinking that
1: maybe
0: a switch is going to flip this dude.
2: Well, the thing is, like, I do love him, and he's, like, he's the best boyfriend I've ever had in my life. Like, he's all the things except for this one thing, which is a big thing. And I don't know what to do because I don't want this thing that maybe we could get better at it. I don't know. Mm-hmm. That's why I'm calling you guys, because I need help in this area.
3: Does he think he's good?
1: Oh, that's a good question.
0: Yeah, does...
2: I mean, I've never said anything... I never told him he was bad, you know? I don't want to hurt him, and this is a sensitive subject, so I don't want to...
0: Obviously.
1: But that's what worries me.
2: Make him feel like less of a man.
1: If you've been together 2 years, and you haven't felt like you could have that kind of conversation of, like, here's what's not working... You're
0: but
1: not
0: if you're like trying
1: it.
0: To like coach him over to the left a little bit and he gets a little upset by that, I could see why you.
2: I mean,
1: yeah, if he gets defensive.
2: Yeah.
1: But if you've been with someone 2 years.
2: I know. Okay. I've tried to like talk to him a little bit and like coach him a little bit, but he's just not. I mean, some people get it, some people don't. And I don't know if
0: I'm going to flip sides real quick.
2: Him.
0: Just. Kind okay. of to be the devil's advocate, but also this is a very real thing. As a person who's out in the dating world and it's a barren wasteland, at a certain point, like you have a list of priorities of something you want in a partner. Right. And if someone is fulfilling 92% of that list, yes, relations is on that list, but does it have to be number one? I mean, for guys, often
1: everything else.
0: How many hours a day do you think, like, let's pretend you have relations every day for 15 minutes. We're still saying, or 30 minutes, whatever you want to say. It's even if it's a full hour every day, 23 out of 24 hours, he is the best thing that's ever happened to you.
1: But 8 of those, maybe 10 if you're me, you're sleeping.
0: Yeah, and
3: you sleep
0: feel
3: for
0: safe.
3: 10 hours?
1: I gotta sometimes.
0: But you feel safe in his arms. You feel safe next to him. I mean, there's something to be said for the noise he brings for 23 hours, which is 97%.
4: Mm-hmm. And that's... And that stuff's harder to improve, right? Of like, well, he's not polite. Well, how are you? Like,
1: he doesn't make me laugh.
4: Yeah, all these great things. Whereas the bedroom, I think, could be improved with more time. And also, don't you have different phases of your relationship, too, as you are your first dating and then you're in
1: maybe... But isn't this supposed to be like...
0: This is when you hammer it out, dude.
1: Not the best phase, but one of them?
0: 303-222-5423. Text or call. I think we get people who settled. If we have voice disguiser. If you settled for somebody like Lindsay's...
1: But is it... I don't know that we should call it settling.
0: If you decided overlook.
1: Yes, you overlooked.
0: It's like, eventually you're going to be 70 and relations aren't going to be happening anyway.
4: Mm-hmm. But he's going to be funny and polite and all the thing. You'll feel safe in his arms, all the things you've said.
1: But are you going to pick the rest of your life with mediocre relations? And I'm not saying pick the rest of your life with someone who's rude or not funny or not fun to be around, whatever. Is there a person who captures it all?
0: Sure. Let me just say, Lindsay, I don't know your backstory. Were you lone? Were you looking for a long time?
1: Are you talking to me?
2: Oh, I was single for a long time.
0: That's what I'm saying.
2: I was single for so long. And then here he comes into my life and he's amazing. Like a 10 out of 10, except for that one thing.
1: I know, but the rest of your life.
0: So you're going to throw away a 9.5 out of 10 and go back to the barren waste? No, I'm not trying to yell at you.
1: The rest of your life is a long time.
0: I understand that. But like, I guess I'm saying it from a point of desperation myself, where it's like, I have this list of things that I want in a partner. And if I don't get them all, I'm very like, nope, nope, nope, nope.
1: And maybe you're the problem.
0: Well, yeah. Cause like she's like, look, I got it. It's for the one little thing, which is not little, or is it? But like, it's a, yeah. I mean,
4: well, I'm wondering too, because I got married pretty young. But so if you're saying like I was better at relations when I was that young versus who I am today, like,
1: true,
4: get out of town. There's no way. Like, you're more
0: open now, and once you feel safe with a partner, you're
4: exactly
3: even communicating
4: time,
3: easier.
4: Repetition, but comfortability, like all these things. Now, yeah, eventually,
0: you guys got it down.
1: That's my concern, is that at 2 years, I don't want to keep talking about that. So I'm going to move on. But if at 2 years.
0: Like, scenario 1A. 1A. See you in 8 minutes.
1: Okay.
4: But I don't know how old they are either. So I just think once you're out there, it could take time to like feel comfortable.
1: 2 years, man. You should be comfortable after like 3 months.
0: I'm going to say the one last protest thing that nobody wants to hear. Sure. But like, there are plenty of items out there in the world. If all we're talking about is
1: it's the same, great big giant O's,
0: like you can get all of that you need in the world. Like,
1: but the connection to your partner.
0: But maybe you can teach him how to use those things. You know what I'm saying?
1: I don't.

0: Oh.
1: That exists? Like there's somebody who like
2: Oh,
1: comes into the
2: absolutely.
1: room?
2: They're called
0: Yeah,
2: relations
0: I think, I mean, not in the
2: therapists.
0: room, but like, it's almost like counseling, right?
2: It's a thing. I just,
1: isn't that
2: you
1: a
2: gotta decide.
1: Prostitute?
2: No.
1: No. They don't do anything with you. They just talk you through it.
2: They help you communicate about it too. But
0: yeah,
2: I just, okay. Before you go that route, you're going to have to decide if this is your person forever. Because that feels extreme.
1: I'm just saying it's hard to toss a fish back when you haven't caught a fish in forever. And this fish is like.
2: But he's not a fish. He's a person.
3: It's pretty good.
0: Right.
3: We'll get pretty full if we just keep this fish.
2: Is that how you want to live?
1: Sometimes it's so hard to throw a fish back, Erica. You lucked out.
2: We got a really shiny fish.
1: You did. Who apparently.
2: Or whatever a fish are supposed to be.
1: Who apparently does well in the. Okay. Lindsay, you're very brave in calling. It makes sense now why you're calling from some other place. Because, like, if he were listening right now, this would be. If I'm driving down the road and I hear my girlfriend saying how great I am, but then
2: terrible.
1: I'm just not.
2: Terrible.
0: Oh, he would hate me.
1: Yes, but you're.
0: Yeah, he would hate me.
3: And I'm wondering if this is a guy-girl thing, too, because the word terrible in the bedroom, I can't even fathom.
1: It is pretty good for guys, almost regardless. But
3: you're like,
1: I will
3: this
1: say,
3: pretty good fish. It let me catch it.
1: Maybe not fish in this. Okay. Hang on, Lindsay. I'm just going to say this. I have definitely been with somebody bad enough in bed that I'm like, I'm throwing that back.
3: Really?
1: Yes. I think I'd reel that bad boy back.
3: It was a special night, slugger.
2: I'm done here.
4: Yeah.
1: Lindsay's got everything she ever wanted, except he's bad in bed. If you've, we have voice disguise, like this is very sensitive. She has the luxury of calling from some other place. If you need to be disguised, we can do that. But like, do you have advice on how to get him through it? How to get her through it? Or is this just too big of a thing to ignore and this is the wrong dude? 303-222-5423.
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0: It says, as you make your way to Coors Field. Looking at slowdowns on 70 west from 270 onto the I-25 connector ramp. Though things do tend to peter out a bit before you get to I-25. And 270 in either direction, tough getting into Commerce City. But it's 270 northbound particularly that's really slow, a grind right now from 70 as you get to Vasquez. With Denver traffic, I'm Tiffany Woodstrom.
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0: We're in the middle of Lindsay's OPP. I need a shower.
1: We've had some interesting conversations off air too.
0: It's really led to a growth minded. Okay. Lindsay has a, I want to set the whole story. Lindsay was single for kind of a long time,
1: mm-hmm.
0: and then found a guy, and he's
1: perfect.
0: He's funny.
1: Wonderful.
0: Charming. Friends, parents, everybody loves him. She said he's a 10 out of 10, except in the bedroom where he's like a
1: terrible was her word.
0: And she's tried little nudges here and there.
1: But it doesn't sound like she's had a full sit down talk.
2: Right.
0: But I think what she wouldn't say, which is weird because she's calling from somewhere else. She found us on Instagram and like reached out. So she was very honest about some stuff. Like she could have said anything and he's probably not going to find out. But like, I think she was alluding to the fact that she didn't think he could handle being told.
1: Yeah.
0: Hey man, you need some help in this.

0: Like, you're, as much as you think you're rocking this,
1: yeah,
0: you're not. This is a day that will live in infamy because every time I see another text come in, I'm just more horrified. You guys, thank you for coming, but like,
2: bleep isn't everything.
0: Bleep isn't everything. Text. The suggestion of what you can do while on ayahuasca. Wow.
2: Yep. Yeah.
3: We're looking into it.
2: Tell if that was a joke or not.
0: I don't think it's a joke. I think they're saying, I don't know what it does for the guy if you do those things to him during an ayahuasca ceremony.
2: Cow situation.
0: Yeah. It's, Jesus.
2: Gross.
0: Anyway, so Lindsay wants to know, my whole point was, you only have relations so much time of the day, but it is such, even though it's a smaller amount of time, when it comes to the intimacy of a relationship, right, it has more weight than the time it's given.
2: And you don't want to dread that time.
0: Correct. Can we just shoot a separate podcast and just read the texts?
2: Oh my gosh, oh, for sure. Yeah.
0: Because wow.
2: Yeah.
0: Anyway, Ashley.
4: Yay.
0: Advice for Lindsay, who's got a bad in bed boyfriend.
4: Well, I think if you can't have those kinds of conversations, it's going to lead to that you can't have other kinds of conversations.
2: Yeah.
4: And if he's not open to getting better, then what is, then that time doesn't look playful, doesn't look fun, it doesn't look connecting, which is the best part of that time, right?
0: Yeah.
4: So if you can't have fun and play and explore and do all that fun stuff and grow together and learn each other's bodies, then what are we even doing?
0: I don't know what we're doing. That's me.
2: Great question.
0: I'm sorry, we're all kind of checked out, Ashley. These texts are wild.
2: Yeah, I was reading the text and I was flabbergasted, so that was on me. But
0: no, you're right.
2: She's setting herself up for like a long life.
1: Yeah.
2: And not a fun long life.
0: I think where I was getting hung up, and it's like, and I'm not doing this out of pity what I'm about to say, but it's like, it's been a long time since I had relations. And as guys, what we start to do is we start making relations an act. Like in our head, it's like, I want to do that thing that has this fruition moment or whatever. You know what I'm saying?
3: Mm-hmm.
0: But like Ashley's reminding me of like, oh, but it's, there's an intimacy that's not just the like rocking it like or whatever. This Lindsay girl here is not, she dreads that part so bad that they're not even having that playful thing.
2: No.
0: She's got to be just like, oh God, here it comes. Oh
2: well,
0: because
2: she knows she can't be like, change that thing.
0: It's hard to call out plays.
2: I'm stuck on the ayahuasca.
0: It's calling out plays in the middle. If you're not playful, you don't have that intimacy already.
2: Yeah.
0: You can't go, Omaha, Omaha. Again, you can't.
2: Blue 42.
0: Yes. It's weird to do those things. Is there any other text you want to read before I go grab this VD person?
2: No, why don't we take them?
3: Voice disguiser.
0: Oh, sorry. Candy?
5: Yay.
0: You are disguised, and obviously your name isn't Candy, so advice for the bad in bed boyfriend, Lindsay.
5: I hate to say it, but don't do it. Just get out now while you're ahead.
0: Are you in this situation?
5: I am, yeah. 15, going on 15 years. Yeah, so I'm separating right now, and I've always thought it would change. We had a kid, nothing changed ever, but I adored this man. So did my family, so did our daughter, so did friends. He was absolutely perfect, but I just don't think people inherently change like that. And I don't regret it because I've got a kiddo, but...
0: But you tried. So one of the angles we're dealing with Lindsay is maybe the opportunity to train him, and you tried that to get him better.
5: Oh, yeah. I just don't think there's a big interest there for him at all.
2: Interesting.
5: And
6: almost a separate issue then.
5: It is. It is slightly different, but,
0: But
5: I just think it's,
0: I'm sorry. This I just mean, goes for anybody listening, no matter what it is. If you marry a person thinking wherever they're at could improve, like you're marrying them probably at their best.
2: Yeah.
0: And things will change in their life, but things aren't on the upward trajectory. Like don't marry somebody hoping a couple of things will change for the better. Like definitely don't do that.
2: Things can change for the better, for sure. But you have to be prepared to take them as they are.
0: Correct. And like, don't. It's wild to go, this is a big part of something I want, but I'm just willing. Yeah, you can't over.
2: It's tricky though, because if you really love them, like it sounds like Lindsay loves him.
0: And Candy loves her man.
2: Yeah.
0: And he's
2: I don't know.
5: Yeah, but to Erica's point, I mean, it's the, you know, they're in the romantic stage of their relationship. And if it's not good now,
2: yeah,
0: it's not going to get better.
5: I just don't, right.
2: If we can't have a conversation. Yeah, yeah.
0: Well, we might, we're going to send her a gift certificate for some ayahuasca.
2: Okay.
0: We're going to make an executive decision whether or not we just, we stop this and we just turn the cameras back on and just read text messages.
2: And what are we going to do with that?
0: Just post it. Just post. Like, we've never done a show after the show, but this is wild.
2: If you'd like for us to do that, text us right now and say do it.
0: 303-222-5423.

0: This, oddly enough, might be a question more for T-Hack and Slacker, but I am curious. Aaron, chime in for sure. And listeners might have more advice. I don't know if it's advice, but 303-222-5423. We have been talking a lot
1: about your wedding.
0: Kids. We being Dane and I. No, I am not about to tell you guys I'm pregnant.
2: Come on!
0: But it's like, since we started dating, we knew for sure we want to have a family. That's not like in question. But do you ever feel ready? Do you wake up one day and go, oh yeah, I'm ready now?
3: No.
0: Perfect.
3: No.
1: Weirdly, I think you might be the boy in your relationship. Because I think women do wake up one day and say yes.
0: My but, like, weird thing don't. Is, I wonder if I've been ready for years. Like, it's just like always been a non-question. But then when you think about like actually being like, okay, no turning back now. I think it's more normal than your saying.
1: You do?
0: Yeah.
1: For boys to be or for girls to not be? Ever?
0: Both, I guess. So boys don't think have you're to just go gonna have through to get... the physical side of it. So I think it's a really different conversation for them.
1: If you told me I had to put on X amount of weight.
0: This is helpful. Yeah.

0: No, I mean, I'm dead serious. The species would be over if men had the babies, for sure.
1: Yeah.
0: Like,
1: that's why they don't. Come,
0: hack.
2: Yeah, I'm okay at putting on weight, clearly.
0: All at once and not for the fun reasons. And
2: like, no, you're right. Yeah,
0: having
2: you're
0: something
2: yes,
0: crawling
2: yeah.
0: around inside of you. Like,
1: uh-huh. And like childbirth is dangerous.
0: Danger, scary, mm-hmm. like.
1: Yeah.
2: Painful.
1: It's, right. It's what I'm most scared yeah. of, for sure.
0: Yeah. Do you, like, do you genuinely want kids or do you just think that's the next thing?
1: No, I genuinely want kids.
0: You really, really do. You don't want nieces and nephews. I know you have that.
1: Right. I have 8 of them. And it's like when I have to give them away, I'm like, oh.
0: You, okay. So I think then you're kind of ready, don't you think?
1: Like, yeah.
2: That's way further along than I was. I didn't have any nieces or nephews or hadn't really. Even
1: you really had no idea what you were getting in for?
2: Not at all. I had like held my friend's baby once for like 20 minutes and was like, that's enough.
0: Did your wife have... Because I've seen it. Like the first time when we were doing the Colorado Done List where we were showing Erica all things Colorado, mm-hmm. I remember the first time she met, like when we met, I think it was at Edgewater Pizza.
1: Oh my gosh, yes, was the first time I met Hazel and Leo.
0: And yikes, your ovaries kicked into high gear.
1: Oh, and I get that every time I see them.
0: It was
1: they're just funny kids.
0: Crazy. But you just, like... we're at a place having pizza and beer and bonding as a show and you didn't even talk to us. You were just like, down. No, I wasn't saying it was a bad thing. It's just you had that gear.
2: Yeah. And they loved you. So that's, I mean,
1: it's pretty
2: don't
1: cool.
2: ignore that part either. Like you are good with kids and all that.
1: Oh, yeah. No, I think I might be the favorite aunt in my family.
0: I can see that.
1: Yeah. But also I'm the one without kids. So it's easy to be the favorite aunt when you don't have like a baby.
0: Do you think Dane is ready?
1: Potentially more than me. But
0: why
1: also,
0: would that
1: again,
0: be?
1: Again, he doesn't have to think about the giving birth part of it, which right. is like the scary part.
3: Well, and he, I wonder if, because he's an only child, if he's like ready to, I don't know. It's
0: have
3: a different mentality.
0: Humans.
3: Yeah.
1: Yeah. Have a bigger family.
3: Yeah.
1: And, yeah.
0: Are you nervous that you're not, like, I'm just wondering why you're asking this question. Like, are you waiting for some sort of sign to tell you that it's...
1: I think that there's part of it, and I'm sure a lot of people feel this way, because like my best friend had a baby and was like so scared that her life was just going to change in like a way that she wasn't going to like or recognize herself. And luckily she's had a really positive experience.
0: And well, it definitely is going to do... I don't mean
1: it,
0: to like...
1: No,
0: spoiler
1: it for sure
0: alert,
1: changes.
0: That's going to happen.
1: Yeah. But... You hope that it changes in a way that's like, but like, I'm still me. Whereas like, I think a lot of women end up feeling like, I'm just mom.
0: My only identity is mom.
1: Yeah.
0: Get me stuff, feed me,
1: yeah,
0: change
1: so that's
0: me.
1: That's part of it. I also, there's a really weird thing where it's like, obviously we very recently got married.
0: Yeah.
1: And I feel like you're supposed to wait. And it's like, am I supposed to wait or does it matter? It doesn't matter. You didn't wait.
0: Well, we thought, we didn't think... Like if I'm getting technical, and I mean, I'm sure this is more common than not, and you have some medical diagnoses.
1: Yeah.
0: My ex-wife had some very serious issues.
1: So you just didn't think it would happen quickly.
0: Not like if we are blessed enough to have kids, it will not be in the one shot, one goal. Joe Sakic for the win, like honeymoon. I'm like, there's just no... She'd had cysts out the, like just so much stuff. Mm. Doctors were like, not a chance. So we're like, we were having fun with reckless abandonment.
1: Right.
0: And like, she was like, I'm pregnant. I'm like, no, you're not, you psychopath. She was pregnant.
1: Yeah, she was.
0: On the first day of the honeymoon.
1: That is so wild.
0: Like we landed in Mexico and the next day she's like, something's different. I'm like, you are insane.
1: Huh.
0: And peed on the stick 1,000 times and it was nothing, nothing, nothing. And all of a sudden they're like, you're 6 weeks
1: later,
0: they're
1: right
0: like,
1: away.
0: You're 6 weeks along. And I'm like, so much for that.
2: AHAC was that way too. A couple failed tests and she's like, nope. They're
0: I
2: wrong.
0: Swear to God.
2: They're
3: wow.
2: wrong.
3: Wow.
2: Yeah.
1: You're
2: and they
1: saying
2: were.
1: That negative
3: Erica.
1: Tests turned out to be positive?
3: Do you feel different?
1: No. No. I had a dream about it though. So I'm
0: I will
1: just
0: say this.
1: Saying.
0: Well, I mean, they say on the test, use the first of the morning, first top of the morning pee because you need the like all of the stuff gross. In there, all the like overnight sludge.
1: Yeah, I don't know where this is going.
0: It's not sludge.
1: Let's go back to how did you know you're ready?
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0: What's going on?
1: What you doing down there? He said, well, I dropped my Mountain Dew bottle.
0: I have.
2: Okay. You guys, there's pictures of him. It's bad.
1: Oh, my gosh.
0: Do you really want it back?
1: Yeah.
0: You well, really want it back?
1: He was apparently in there for 8 hours.
3: What?
1: And you have to think, when the guy first comes and says, hey, you got 10 minutes, why not just give it up and go,
0: yeah, no,
1: I'm stuck. Right, I'm stuck.
0: Grab a Mountain Dew.
1: Thank you, yeah. And everyone's assuming there was something other than a Mountain Dew bottle.
0: Oh.
1: Maybe there's something in his Mountain Dew bottle.
0: Yeah,
1: but the porta potty company said, you know what? You just never know what's going to happen with these things.
3: Do the poo.
1: Get out.
2: Get out of the porta potty.
3: I dropped it. I was giving 10 minutes.
0: Somebody has to say the
1: those
0: ending thing.
1: Are all the stupid people in porta potties we could find for today.
0: One more.
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0: We got invited to Slacker's house.
1: No, you didn't.
2: Yeah, we did.
1: You bullied me into making a party for you.
2: Does anyone else on this side of the room feel like we did that?
0: No, because to be honest, I don't really remember how the idea came up. It was just like Slacker being like, if I hosted, would you guys come?
1: That was after someone in the room had laid down a significant amount of Catholic guilt on me, which I don't know how she did it, but
0: she's
1: it was
0: Jewish.
1: Like, I know. That's why I don't know how she did it.
0: Okay.
1: But it was like we had planned on going to that bar to watch the soccer game.
0: Correct. Mm-hmm.
1: Did not get reservations in time.
2: Right.
1: And then it was like, and thank you to the listeners. You guys suggested a couple of other places, but then it was like, we just didn't feel like we were going to be able to pull anything together. And then you just did the like,
2: I think you had said, like you had mentioned like, oh, I thought about having people over to watch the game. Mm-hmm. And so then when the bar got canceled, I was like, unless you wanted to have people over.
1: That's not how I remember.
2: We like maybe weren't even going to go.
1: Really?
2: Yeah, we were maybe going to go hike. And look, we spent the whole weekend boozing instead. So
1: you seemed like you didn't want to hike anytime it got brought up. Like, it seemed like...
2: I think we wanted to...
1: You were looking for any excuse to not do the hike.
2: We wanted to hike, but then we were like, it is the finals.
1: Yes.
2: So we did want to watch the finals, right. And that's apparently how I put Catholic guilt on you.
1: Yeah, well, no, it was just, we were, yeah. There was just a thing where it was like, oh, I was really looking forward to the bar, I guess. Thought maybe we'd all... And it was just like...
2: I don't think I did that on purpose.
1: You know, you could do that. You could have the party.
2: I don't talk like this either.
1: And then she was like, hey, tell Santa.
2: Okay.
1: It was like...
2: So anyway, to Aaron's point, we all went to your house.
0: And so Hack and I have been there before. Erica, this was your first time there.
2: Yes.
0: We got the tour. What?
1: I think the tour is weird.
0: No.
1: I understand if you just bought a house, like... If I go to your new house,
2: yeah.
1: Erica, I'm probably going to go, can I see the... But it's like, you don't have to... Like, you don't have to let me go to your bedroom. It's so weird.
2: The bedroom part is weird.
1: When you're a grown-ass adult, and like, you're like...
0: But you've also talked to us about your closet and how you have all of like the black clothes and then the bathroom. Like, I don't know. To me, it feels...
1: Well, you've just been everywhere in my house because you
0: even without
1: sat.
0: You.
1: Yeah.
2: And it was good for me to see the Coastal Grandma bed set.
0: Yeah.
2: It was good. It was good.
0: But it...
1: I am never having sex again. I just am not. Because let's pretend I meet a girl who wants that.
0: Coastal Grandma?
1: And like, it's a time when my mom's not there. Like, all the stars that would have to align to make that happen.
3: Like, and you're then, 17.
1: I know. I know. And then I'd be like, first, I'd be nervous about having relations at all because God knows if I remember what I'm doing.
2: Okay.
1: But then as I'm taking her by the hand and dragging her up the stairs, like I feel weird. Like she's going to go, wait, is this your grandma's house? Like I don't,
2: right.
1: when
2: we
1: I bought
2: We ruined
1: the,
2: your room for you.
1: You ruined my room. And like, and then I have my red light bed and you're like, it seems, she made me feel like it's a Dexter kill room.
0: You mentioned that.
1: No,
0: yeah.
1: She was like, she said it before. She was like,
2: well, you've said it in the past. And I confirmed, you've got this weird little side bed in your bedroom.
1: It's not weird. It's a PMF mat bed with a red light.
4: It's where I sleep.
0: Okay, but now that we're talking about like things in Slacker's house, it got me thinking,
1: oh, God.
0: If there were a house fire in our houses, you don't have to worry about getting a dog, an animal, a person, like
2: they're all out.
0: What would be the one item you grab?
2: If it was at night and I was sleeping, I would grab my wedding ring.
0: Really?
1: You
0: don't sleep with it on?
2: No, I'm afraid of swallowing it. It's a whole thing, guys. We don't have to go into it.
1: Yeah, there's literally no chance we're talking about anything other than that. In what world?
4: Wow.
1: What are you talking about?
2: My friend is...
1: Shut your mouth. If you have some friend who's so touched that they swallowed their wedding ring.
2: She didn't swallow her engagement ring. There was like a viral story at the time she got married. And so now she's like, I cannot sleep with them on. And now it's transposed to me. And I cannot sleep with them on.
1: What?
2: I take naps with them on, though, so really I need to get over it.
1: But because what about, you think you're going to peel it off and like, or it's gonna fall. You sleep with one hand dangling over your head.
2: The first one.
1: You're gonna take it off and eat it.
2: Sometimes I sleep with like earplugs in or an eye mask on, and anytime
0: you're not concerned about
2: the
0: earplugs, that's much closer.
2: That's so interesting. I'm not.
1: Okay, can I just ask you, sure. How many times do you wake up and you're like, what did I eat?
2: None, never.
1: Right. So why in God's name would you eat a ring?
3: I eat kind of
1: like, what are you? That's the, like, you, your list so of much. Dumb crap you worry about. Like,
0: I think he's still trying.
2: You're going to swallow it.
1: You might. That could be why. Do you have to lick your hand to get it off?
2: No.

0: you say from now on. It's so big that if you like just tried to go snuggle your man thing, I'd you could someone. Draw blood. Like it's.
1: Thank you. That's the excuse I'll give.
0: Yes.
1: I'll never mention this again. Hush.
0: Please. Okay. Text in 303-222-5423. If you have ever heard of any human on planet Earth swallowing their wedding ring while they're asleep, we're going to get zero texts.
1: No, people are going to say, yeah, because it was a viral story for a while.
0: Yeah, but anyone other than that one, which was obviously... Okay.
1: How about you guys tell me what you would pick?
0: I don't have anything.
2: You don't have anything that you would grab.
0: I want everything.
2: In your giant mansion.
0: Okay, it's not
1: What about the Legos? Mansion. It's kind of a mansion.
0: For sure, no.
1: By the way.
0: For sure, no. No Legos.
1: Okay, what about the PDM whatever, Matt?
0: PEMF? No.
2: PDM.
0: I might grab a guitar. I don't know. But like, I feel like everything can be replaced.
1: Is there something of your dad's in there?
0: No. I mean, yes, there's like his pocket knife, but like by the time I find the pocket knife, I'm dead.
1: Okay.
0: I'm dead.
3: Yeah, I'm trying to think. I have like a drawer that's filled with drawings from my kids, cards from my wife, like over all the years and stuff. But I don't know if I can just grab one. I would just open it and
1: could you take blindly the whole grab.
3: Maybe.
1: Run out with the drawer?
3: Okay. Perhaps, yeah.
0: No shoes? No, like, there's not a pair of shoes that, like,
1: your wedding shoes?
0: Be hard to replace?
3: No, I don't know that I'd be thinking that way in that moment. I think it can all be replaced. But this, except the stuff that can't be, like the notes from...
0: The parameter you put on it. If the dogs and kids are right. mm-hmm. are safe...
3: Yeah, then I'm good.
2: And significant others.
0: Yeah. I walked everybody through my house yesterday. I can't think of a single thing I'd grab.
2: That's
0: I really,
2: crazy.
0: I genuinely can't. What mm-hmm. would you grab, Aaron?
2: I have paintings that I would...
0: Paintings that you've done?
2: No. Ron Campbell was an animator for the Beatles. Some Eagles stuff. Memorabilia.
1: She'd be running around the house like, yeah, trying to get them off the wall.
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3: Your drive through Denver is starting to fill in with backed up traffic along parts of I-25, particularly northbound. There is that Rockies game. I know that the concert tonight at Red Rocks, so you may see some of that slow traffic through Morrison. But normal backups, unfortunately, on 270 North Vasquez. Slowdowns on I-70 East as you make your way toward Peña. So if you're dropping somebody off or picking them up at the airport, you may see a slight slowdown. With Denver traffic, I'm Tiffany Wittstrom.
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0: I know you guys are probably sick of hearing about things like this, but you've all recently toured my home, right?
1: So, yeah.
0: Mm-hmm. And one of the things that Erica asked about, and I have like a studio upstairs where I, the music area, and that's where the magical blue light is. It's a lamp.
1: Yeah, interesting. So it's not in the studio downstairs.
0: No.
1: It's the one upstairs.
0: I know it sounds... like a, but there's like a room that would be an office.
1: Yeah, well, one's an office and one's a landing.
2: Or it's like a loft.
0: Loft.
1: Or a loft. Yeah, yeah. Yes. It's nothing crazy, although your house was very nice.
0: Thank you. you were
1: What?
0: Mm. She wants me to redecorate my house pretty hardcore. It was like, definitely the basement. It was like, you got to modernize one part of your house. And you're right. It's very Tuscan, like, ugh.
1: No, I see where... the

0: I feel like you've talked about like, how would you do it? And I was just like, oh yeah, you could just get rid of that thing.
1: I genuinely like it. I accept that. Yes. Okay, I want that. In, but it's just kind of harsh. Something about your voice makes it horrifying.
0: I'll have Dane suggest it next time.
1: If he says it, I'll be like, let's go buy stuff together.
0: Yeah.
1: So you've seen the blue light, and as of a couple of weeks ago, it seems to have stopped. So
0: to recap, it was going on and off kind of super randomly, and you were somewhat convinced it could be like a message from your dad.
1: Yeah.
0: Yeah.
1: Because it would like, I would like start working. I have this song that kind of came to me the day of his funeral, mm-hmm. and I work on it every once in a while, and then I go to bed and then the light's on.
0: Yeah.
1: Those nights are the nights. And then one night I was sitting there just working on it, and just kind of put my head down on the desk going like, what else could this be? And when I sat back up, it was on. And I was like,
0: so weird.
2: Whoa.
1: And so then I started thinking, should I go back? And I did this for a little bit and I started writing down the times. I'm like, could there be a message in the times? Mm. Like, so I'd scroll back through security footage and see if I could see, cause you can almost see from like an out, like, oh, a light just came on. And you're like, oh my God. So, and they were at like 1:11. They were like a weird numerology.
0: So it was never like, and at 8:15 p.m. the light came on.
1: It's
0: like,
1: not it's not on a schedule.
0: Right.
1: It's not, yeah. And if that light were to come on a schedule, there's another little like siren light that sits on the desk or near the desk. They come on as a pair.
0: If they're scheduled.
1: Correct.
0: Okay.
1: That whole room would come on. Anyway, it stopped. Now my smoke detectors go off. Now, I don't know if I've talked about when this happened recently.
0: You mentioned it once.
1: It went off in my daughter's room. All of a sudden, they're all talking, going, smoke detected, smoke detected. And you're like, oh God, which I did set them off for real because I turned my sauna on with the door open and it tried to overheat and it like lit a tiny little fire. It's fine. It didn't light a fire.
0: You're hearing of that.
1: Well, because if you have the door open, it's like the heating element's going, why can't I get it up to 150 degrees? So it's just like, on blazing hot, and it's wood.
0: Yeah.
3: Right.
1: So eventually it's like 200 degrees in there and wood just lights on fire sort of
0: spontaneously.
1: Correct.
3: Oh boy.
0: So when
1: that was real and that was my basement one and I went down and the whole basement was full of smoke. It was like,
0: dude,
1: it was terrible.
0: You should not live alone.
1: No. Well, I know. Well, I wasn't alone then. My kids were there and like whatever. But recently it went off in my daughter's room. Like at 9 something at night, we're all just like, what? And then we're running around trying to figure it because like there's no smoke in the house. We're like, what is going on? And then we finally figured out that it was my daughter's room. So I took it off, threw it out, replaced it.
0: Okay.
1: Great. Last night at 9:21 and at 9:29 or something, two different times, you get the warning for smoke detected. And it's just, it says that in every room. And you're like, smoke detected. And then within like 2 minutes, it's like, get out, get, it's like telling you, get out, smoke detected, smoke detected, smoke detected. And I don't have my kids right now, but my daughter gets the warnings on her phone. And she's like, Dad, what's going on? Are you okay? I'm like, I can't figure out which room it's in. I'm running around my house. I couldn't find it.
0: And still no smoke.
1: Zero smoke. And so I'm like, it's gotta be in Mia's room. I go in there, it's not that one. That one's not even lit up. So, like 10 minutes later, it goes off again.
0: What the heck?
1: And I figured out it's in the one right outside of Mia's room. So this is the second time it's going off. I'm like, if it goes off a third time, whatever. So I stand underneath it and I'm like, Dad, if that's you, I need to rest. And it never went off again.
0: Do those times mean anything, like September 21st or September 29th? I gotta look at the. Because I do think you said it was.
1: Yeah, it's like 9 something. I hadn't thought of it like that. Let me look.
0: Because
1: 9:21 and 9:29. Well, their anniversary is 9:22.
0: Okay.
1: I don't know. But I mean, they're okay. I just want to say this out loud. They're first alert. They're kind of expensive.
0: Yeah, it doesn't make sense for them to be like regularly
1: going
0: tripping.
1: Off. And it's a different one that went off the first time. It's not even in the same room. And there's literally no smoke. Does anybody in this room believe it's my dad?
0: Yeah.
1: But what then?
0: But I don't know what he's trying to tell you other than like,
1: get out.
0: Get out of your house, man.
3: Maybe he is saying that because you've kind of become a recluse.
2: Go explore the world.
1: How about you talk crap about my house? Okay. Jack, what do you think's wrong with me?
3: Well, maybe he doesn't like the Tuscan vibe either.

0: The four of us in this studio right now, we're pretty close, right? We get along. We're pretty...
1: Too close.
2: Yeah.
3: No.
2: Yeah, no, I think it's a little...
1: We've spent a lot of time together.
2: It's
1: recently.
2: Been a lot.
0: Yeah. But we're friends and we're close and we...
2: Acquaintances, coworkers.
0: Generally like each other, right?
1: I'm with you. Okay. Yes. I thought about this today, actually.
0: Oh, good. But
2: I feel like you guys like each other and you tolerate me.
1: That's not true.
0: Mm, I feel the same. Do we all feel that? Like you three like each other?
2: Oh, I thought you meant that you guys like each other and you tolerate me. No.
1: Aaron's like, nope, I know you guys like me.
3: Yeah.
2: No, Aaron is the one I'm tolerating. Aaron is the one that I'm just barely getting by with.
0: Well, so we like each other enough, but I think there's one question that we need to get to the bottom of. We've never had this discussion before, and now I need to know it about every one of you. I need to know your answer.
2: I don't like, could you have done this maybe... Off the air?
1: Oh my.
3: Oh, he's got
2: You've
3: paper.
2: You've got it written down?
0: Dramatic effect.
1: Yeah, he's...
2: What?
0: I came across a life hack today for when you go on vacation. Mm-hmm. It says, before you go on vacation, buy a frozen pizza and put it in the freezer. That way, when you get home from your trip, you don't have to think about dinner that first night back.
2: What are you talking about?
0: That's a pretty good life hack.
3: That's smart. Right? It's like coming back to a clean house,
0: sure.
3: too.
1: Yeah, except which I don't do.
0: For one part of it. Go out and buy the frozen pizza. You don't just
3: have it.
0: Always have a frozen pizza on deck ready to go. And we need to get to the bottom of this. Okay. Let's go around the room.
1: I thought Obviously, you were going to ask our favorite color.
0: Favorite color?
1: I thought that was the question you were going to ask. You know my favorite color.
2: Pink.
3: No. Lavender.
1: Thank you, Aaron.
2: Is it because of Taylor?
0: Lavender.
3: No! Her Stanley.
1: That's my pink. Stanley.
3: Her phone.
1: That's
3: purple,
1: and my phone are the same color purple. Oh,
2: lavender.
1: This is fine. We can go back to the pizza because I can't even handle you.
2: I'm going to say this. Please don't take this wrong, Erica. I don't think, although

0: do go to Costco. I feel like they go on binge drinking, going to brewery kind of things enough. They can't keep a frozen pizza in their house.
1: Because they're coming home.
2: Do you want to know the answer? We don't ever have frozen pizza in the
0: Never?
2: House. We only buy it for a specific, we're going to have frozen pizza tomorrow night and bagged salad.
0: Frozen pizza and bagged salad is one of your like...
2: No, it's like a once a quarter maybe. Like it's like, not what, a, this is what, not a common thing in our home.
0: What's the occasion that would make you go frozen pizza and bagged salad? Like
2: we're exhausted we just cleaned our oven, or maybe we're going to come back from a trip and it's a short trip so we'll get it now. But no, we don't like ever have frozen pizza in our...
0: The weird thing is Tiek has children and I think he's going to try to pretend that the frozen pizzas are in there for them, but they're not.
2: I don't think he's going to pretend.
1: They're not for them, no.
0: It's for you.
1: It's for me, yeah, absolutely. There's usually two, at least two.
0: What brand?
1: There's usually a Red Baron. That's like if my wife and I are making it, and then there's a Jack's pizza, and that's if I'm just doing it dirty, if I'm just having it myself.
2: So it's like if you eat one, just the next... trip to the store include one?
1: Yeah, every time we go to the store, it's like, do we need a pizza? Is there one in there or no? That's just like a standard. Keep it stocked. No, you're once a quarter for a year.
2: But you guys know my thing about pizza.
0: No, what's your thing about pizza?
2: I don't like care for pizza that much.
0: I don't know that anybody in this room.
3: We've talked about it.
0: Did you know that?
1: I may have blocked it
0: out.
1: That
0: is a shoe to drop. That is a wild statement.
2: You guys, I'm having deja vu, but I know I'm not alone, Aaron.
0: No way. No way you said that. Because
3: like, she absolutely has.
0: No way. No, no.
3: We might have posted a video too.
0: She definitely has said 5423.
2: You know I'm not that big of a pizza person.
0: I just recently, I don't know why, I was scrolling through our gram and I was re-horrified when you said the words, guys, I don't get cake. And it was like, what?
3: I'm pretty sure she said it on May 19th.
0: That's okay.
2: Because I don't even want to get into
0: why that's weird. Like,
2: yeah, okay. So it's just a rare thing for us. That's all.
1: Really? But to me, frozen pizza is even, it's like its own category. Like I could have Pizza Hut or I could go out and for Bojo's or whatever and still have a frozen pizza like the next night.
0: Whereas I am the exact opposite. I will almost never have a frozen pizza. But if somebody goes pizza, I'm like, I have a Dion's in my neighborhood.
1: Sure, just shut
0: up. If you have a Dion's near you, which only two different neighborhoods do, like Parker and me, like, yes.
2: So how often do you think you eat pizza?
0: Whenever anybody says. Once every week, maybe 2 weeks. And then I have this huge problem. You've seen it. Like if there's a food that I like, I have to try it all. Okay. Like I just went to the damn South Pearl Market.
2: Yeah.
0: And like I bought 16 Pop-Tarts, you guys.
2: Yeah.
0: I bought 17, if I'm being honest. I bought 17 different Pop-Tarts. So when I go to Dion's, I'm like, well, I got to get a Duke City, which sounds terrible, but it's like turkey and cheddar cheese and hatch green chilies. Can't tell you. It sounds terrible. It's one of the best things you'll ever put in your head. Got to have the Kansas City, which is like chicken and barbecue sauce.
2: Ooh, that sounds
0: such a good pizza.
1: I see you as the doctoring guy. Like you get the frozen pizza, but you put your spin on it. You know?
0: No pizza is going to have the right stuff on it for me. At all.
1: All right, so not a Jack.
2: That's why he's single.
0: No, but I mean, like, I will sometimes have Costco amounts of pizzas just in case.
3: Which Costco gluten-free pizza
0: is the Kirkland gluten-free.
2: Yeah. Do you keep a pizza in your?
3: Oh yeah, I have a frozen pizza once a week.
0: You do?
3: Minimum. Yeah.
1: Minimum.
3: Yeah. Yeah.
1: That's like a bad week.
3: The freschetta pepperoni gluten-free delicious, and then there's cauliflower one, but they made a different flavor. So they had like a pickle one. They had a hot honey one. Of course, I'm going to try them.
2: Hot honey for sure.
3: Pickle? Yeah. Oh, pickle pizza. It was good.
1: What happened to Erica at like an 8-year-old birthday party that turned her off to pizza and cake?
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11: I-25 tough, and there's a crash on I-25 northbound just before the 6th Avenue freeway. It's got things even tougher. Things are crawling on I-25 till you get past Coors Field, then you get a bit of relief. It's a crash on 70 east of 270, and 270 northbound slow, as usual, on the approach to Vasquez. There is a crash report on 270 south, just south of 76, and that's causing a bit of a backup there onto I-25. I-25 north just past 76, another crash causing some slowdowns too. With Denver traffic, I'm Tiffany Wittstrom.
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0: New week. All nopes in play. It's news or nope.
1: News. News.
2: Oh, no. No.
1: News.
2: No.
1: News.
2: No.
3: Our only real hope is to decide this is news or nope.
0: Just asking for a friend. Did everybody do the Because it felt like
4: something. Yeah. I for sure did it.
0: I mean, if you feel good lying to everyone.
4: Oh my God.
5: Aaron has video footage.
0: I don't think you did it. Yeah, you barely move your mouth.
5: I just have a casual demeanor. I don't know what that was. Good evening.
0: Good evening.
5: Welcome to the program.
0: Thank you.
5: If anyone wants a job, I'm about to quit.
0: Wow.
5: I don't even know where to begin on this because it feels like something I shouldn't have an opinion on. But my God, Ariana Grande, relax.
0: Relax. Is she the skinny thing or something else?
5: Well, that too. But that's not how I would respond to that.
0: Okay.
5: She is now fueling romance rumors with her long time ago ex, Ricky Alvarez. He's been at multiple Eternal Sunshine tour dates. She does not know how to be alone.
4: She doesn't.
6: Some songs about Ricky.
4: Now I listen and laugh. Yeah.
5: She's been changing the lyrics. And recently it was like, I know he's still got my back. And then they've been spotted out and about together. Remember.
4: Like very intimately out and about.
5: She was literally dating SpongeBob like 2 weeks ago.
4: Yeah.
5: That's not true. It was a couple months ago. But like, you
0: Where
5: broke up a marriage.
0: Go?
5: SpongeBob is gone. And by SpongeBob, what's his name again?
4: Ethan
5: Slater.
4: Yeah.
0: She nuked his marriage.
4: Yeah.
5: She was also married right before that.
6: He did some nuking himself.
0: No, he nuked his own marriage.
6: Yeah.
0: But there's a lot of people who, oh my God, I love my wife. Ariana Grande wants to sleep with me. Bye.
6: Yeah.
0: You know? Which is
5: I saw it's unfair. In a 6-year stretch, she went from meeting a guy, marrying him, divorcing him, dating SpongeBob, breaking up with him, to now being back with an ex-boyfriend. Mm. Maybe she should have just stayed all
0: along. Do some me time.
5: She needs some me time.
4: She needs to heal. I don't think she's over Mac Miller.
5: Exactly. I think Mac Miller's passing set her on a really tough trajectory. But girl.
0: Yeah. Okay. Yeah. That's sad.
5: It is. And happy for them, I guess.
0: Yay!
4: To be determined. Good evening.
0: Good evening.
4: So we all know about the pants-shittingly good time that everyone is having.
0: What are you doing?
5: Chat! It's called explosive diarrhea.
0: He doesn't normally, he's not ready on news or note. We don't normally say bad words on this.
4: Well, we had learned that Taylor Farms was like where people were getting this. I don't know how to say
0: it. Hold on, you don't barf on it, right? It's just the poop.
5: Yeah.
4: Yeah.
5: Like it's cyclosporiasis?
4: I don't know.
0: Yeah.
4: Something like that, whatever that is. People were claiming it was, people being FDA, was saying Taylor Farms, they did it. We linked it.
0: Taylor Farms supplies Taco Bell, for one.
5: With their iceberg lettuce.
4: Yes.
0: Iceberg/romaine. I was reading, like, they have a little mixture, and I'm like, I never seen any romaine in my Taco Bell.
5: Maybe the, like, real white part.
6: Maybe. There's nothing romaine-ing after I get Taco Bell. You know what I'm saying?
4: Well, the FDA has now said, oops, sorry, that was a false positive. Taylor Farms is fine.
0: You can't do that. You just ruined a company.
4: Yeah.
0: So Taylor Farms is like, hi.
4: Hello. Like,
6: what?
4: People buy our lettuce again, and now the damage is done.
0: Yeah,
4: the
0: restaurants are probably just like hucking it.
4: Yeah.
5: And people are still scared. I'm avoiding leafy greens.
4: Me too.
6: Me too.
0: Hack. Shut up.
5: Yeah. You know what, man?
0: That's so ridiculous. Okay. Because you remember when this happened in Colorado, Rocky Ford is synonymous with cantaloupe. It's like, we've got some things here. Palisade, peaches.
5: Okay, yeah.
0: Rocky Ford, cantaloupe. But then there was like, there's a couple different farms in Rocky Ford, and they were like, all Rocky Ford cantaloupes were like suspect, and then it just killed the industry for the year, and they're like, oops, no, it was just this one farm.
5: Oh.
0: And the other farms are like,
6: oh no.
0: So, hey, we just spent like a whole year growing cantaloupe that we can't sell.
5: What are we doing? Salads again?
0: I never stopped. I had arugula. I had some Taco Bell yesterday.
4: They're saying that the illness or whatever. It came from a separate shipment the agency collected during routine import inspections.
0: Did she say shipment?
4: Yeah, okay. Sorry. I think I am learning that I kind of have a lisp at times, so...
5: This just in.
4: Yeah. Breaking news.
0: Okay, so we're good with the Taylor Farms. Don't throw it out.
4: Yeah.
6: Good evening.
0: Good evening.
6: Christopher Nolan's latest movie, The Odyssey, opened up to $124.5 million in North America. It's his biggest debut since The Dark Knight Rises.
4: Wow.
6: But he may be on my list of celebrities that might have to go down. Because he revealed in an interview...
0: He still does not have a cell phone. Good.
6: So the reason Matt...
5: Christopher Nolan doesn't.
6: So Matt Damon shared that Christopher Nolan's wife and his producer partner told Matt Damon, expect a text with a call. Like, it was a whole process, and then an unknown number calls him, and that's Christopher Nolan. Because he doesn't have a cell phone, so you can't just reach him. And Dolly Parton is in this group, and I love Dolly Parton. But you only get to be this way... If you're rich and famous.
5: Yeah.
4: Isn't he, though?
6: He is. That's what I'm saying.
0: That puts him in the... And if you don't know about TX Group, he had Dave Grohl in it, and then Dave Grohl went ahead and stepped in it. Mm-hmm.
4: I think you had Ellen in it.
6: Ellen, it seemed like it's a little too polished.
0: You want to fail.
6: I think the writing's on the wall, if we're being honest,
0: and it's a difficult conversation to have.
5: No, don't do this.
0: He has TS on the list.
5: But TS has gone through her.
6: Okay, Jen's awake now.
0: No, but the point is she's in such control of her image.
5: But she wasn't during right before Reputation. She was not in control, and she went through it. Mm. She did her time.
4: And Ed Sheeran doesn't have a cell phone.
0: That's not true.
5: No, he's an iPad kid.
4: Yeah.
0: What?
4: He still has iMessage. But he only allows himself like 20 minutes a week on his iPad.
5: What? To quickly go through. I don't even think he has a phone number. I think it's an email.
4: Yeah.
6: So I just think about like up and coming directors wanting to break into the business and just being like, oh, and I don't have a cell phone. Then studios are like, bye. We're not hiring. Right. You only get to be that. And I don't like that. It just feels a little like you're rubbing it in that you've reached this pinnacle.
0: But let him have it.
6: And then maybe it's just I'm jealous. Like, I would love to just not have a cell phone. That would be cool.
0: Do that.
6: I'm jealous of Dolly Parton for sure.
0: Yes.
5: I don't know. I'm kind of with you on this one.
6: Okay. All right.
0: Stop being such a
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